0: says he wants to expand the event into a full weekend to strengthen ties between the two clubs. The Cowboys A-grade side continued their unbeaten start to the season, defeating Brothers 38-16 in round 3 of the TRL competition. The Cowboys host Toowoomba Valleys at Father Ranger Oval this Sunday. You can find more local news stories in the latest editions of the Town and Country Journal, Warwick Today and Warwick Daily News.
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reggae version of I Shot the Sheriff, but I missed the other bloke. Yeah, anyway, 11 and a half after 10, Rose City FM on a Friday morning. What a gorgeous day it is outside. It's the 8th of May. We're still in autumn, but not far off getting to winter after this morning, getting down to about 1 degree here on the Southern Downs. I guess some places would have got lower and would have had their first frost, I guess, for this year. Anyway, we've got to expect that. I see where Gary Carpenter of New Zealand must have been pretty hungry. He ate a record 37 Weet-Bix in one sitting. You'd have to wash them down with a bit of milk too. They're so dry. Try and eat them on their own. Anyway, that was 1998 on this date. Gary Carpenter of New Zealand ate a record 37 Weet-Bix in one sitting. Well, no. I think two or three at the very most would probably stop me anyway. I see karaoke was performed by a record 1,815 students from 19 Victorian schools at the Croydon Secondary College Oval in Melbourne. That happened on this date in 2006, back in the music scene. Enrique Iglesias, born in Madrid, Spain, 1975. He's blowing out 51 candles today. Spanish singer and son of Julio Iglesias. He had a number one hits in Australia in 2001, like songs like Hero, I Like It. He also had a major hit in 2000 with this song, Could I Have This Kiss Forever, recorded with Whitney Houston.

Would you dance if I asked you to dance? Would you run and never look back? Would you cry if you saw me crying? And would you save my soul tonight? Would you tremble if I touched your lips? Or would you laugh

0: Yes, a double shot there for Mr. Enrique Iglesias. My goodness, that voice, he could make a hit out of your shopping list, I'm sure, if you gave it to him. What a voice, what a voice. Hero. And, of course, that was the number one for him, as well as Could I Have This Kiss Forever, which he recorded with Whitney Houston. 13.8 degrees outside. We're heading towards our top forecast of 21.
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That's a great band. It's Journey and Separate Ways, 26 after 10. A couple of people having their 86th birthday today, the 8th of May. Ricky Nelson, he was born in Teaneck in New Jersey in 1940. Sadly not here to celebrate. He died at the age of 45, 1985. American singer and actor. His career began in 1952 when he appeared with his parents and brother in the television series The Adventures of Ozzie and Harriet. Anyway, that's Ricky Nelson, not here to celebrate his. Had a lot of great music out over the years too. I haven't got anything for Mr. Nelson to play today, but anyway, we'll pick him up later. And this lady, Toni Tennille, Catherine Antoinette Teal, born in Montgomery, Alabama in 1940. She's blowing out 86 candles and she's here today somewhere in the world over there. As Captain and Tennille, Toni and her husband, Daryl Dragon, had their biggest hit with the Neil Sedaka Howard Greenfield song, Love Will Keep Us Together. Remember this? This came out of your radio a way, way back.

0: Captain, and today love will keep us together, but in fact they didn't. They parted ways. That song was written by Neil Sedaka and Howard Greenfield back in 1975. To Neil, she filed for a divorce after 39 years of marriage in 2014. Her husband, Daryl, said he was unaware of any discontent. Bit of a shock, and but anyway, he died in 2019. Okay, we've got some messages coming up. And look, I had a call from a lady with the surname of Puccini. I played a song before the 10 o'clock news, which was Mazzetta's waltz song from La Boheme, a classical piece written by Puccini. Anyway, as a favour, and I like the song too, I will play it right after we have some messages here on Rose City FM. Thanks to that lady for that call. And it's a sort of a shortened version of Mazzetta's waltz song. Anyway, after the messages.
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Candy State and with the Bee Gees song, Nights on Broadway. I see where the first Punch and Judy show stage play was, it was first performed at Covent Garden in London way, way back this week in 1662. And Federal Parliament met for the first time in Melbourne in the exhibition building this week in 1901. And on the 9th of May 1927, the Duke of York opened Parliament House in Canberra, replacing Melbourne as the capital. And Prince Rania III became the leader of Monaco in 1949. He married actress, of course, Grace Kelly in 1956. After Grace's death in 1982, Rania refused to remarry. Here's a great song. This is Vicky Venice, The Games That People Play.

Just another Bebop Alula song, the group Magic. 12 minutes before 11, we'll have national radio news at the top of the hour. And I see where Bryant Webb and Todd Russell, Australian miners, were rescued after being trapped for 2 weeks in the Beaconsfield gold mine in northern Tasmania. That's tomorrow's date, back in 2006, 9th of May 2006. Weren't they lucky? A lot of people weren't lucky, though, were they? Terrible, terrible thing happened. And, I see where Little Richard, US rock and roller, singer and songwriter as well, and pianist, of course, he died at the age of 87 on the 9th of May, tomorrow's day, 2020. He's best known for his 50s hits, Tutti Frutti, Long Tall Sally, Ready Teddy, and

0: take your love to town. For God's sakes, turn around.
1: That's a timeless classic from Kenny Rogers and the First Edition. Ruby, go and take your love to town. It's 6 minutes.
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1: Thank you, Graham. This is the group Lil Nas and Star Walkin'. Star Walkin', yes, it is. 15 degrees outside, heading towards our forecast top of 21.

0: That's London Beat. I've been thinking about you. I have too, wondering whether you're enjoying the program here at Rose City FM. Time now for the 11 o'clock national news. 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
2: Hello there, I'm Sean Bindley. France has ruled out lifting sanctions on Iran, while the Strait of Hormuz remains blocked. The French foreign minister says that not even the smallest section will be removed until normal shipping is restored in the Gulf. It comes as US President Donald Trump predicts that the war in Iran will be over quickly. Ross Cullen reports.
3: France's armed forces minister said on Thursday that, quote, "We are ready to take responsibility for ensuring the security of maritime traffic without resorting to belligerence." The French government has been forced to deny the country is at war or joining the war because it has dispatched its aircraft carrier to support the goal of restoring normal shipping in the Gulf. In March, President Macron outlined his intention to set up a purely defensive mission to escort commercial shipping through the Strait of Hormuz. US news outlet Axios reports that Washington believes it's close to agreeing a framework with Iran to de-escalate and allow for more detailed nuclear negotiations. Ross Cullen, Paris.
2: A government minister is defending the handling of the return of the so-called ISIS brides after three women were arrested when they returned to Australia. A woman who touched down in Sydney has been charged with entering a conflict zone and joining ISIS, while two of the women who arrived in Melbourne have been arrested and are expected to face crimes against humanity offences. Tim Ayres has been asked if they should have been blocked from arriving by a temporary exclusion order in light of the seriousness of the charges.
4: That's not the advice that the government has received. I mean, the security agencies have done their work to the fullest extent and they will continue to do it.
2: The Nationals leader admits his party is facing an uphill battle in the Farrer by-election. Voters will head to the polls in the electorate tomorrow to replace Liberal Susan Lee, who quit politics in February. One Nation tipped to snatch the New South Wales seat from the Liberals. Matt Canavan told the ABC it will be a challenge for his party and the coalition more broadly.
5: I'm here to win it. I don't get on a football playing to lose. There's no doubt this is an uphill battle for us. It's a real challenge, obviously having a by-election.
2: Dozens of people have been arrested in a cross-border blitz targeting outlaw motorcycle gangs. Madeline Burke reports.
6: The major police operation has resulted in 29 arrests and dozens of charges. Operation Blue Ember saw Victoria and New South Wales police raid properties across the border region, seizing a sawn-off rifle, drugs, cash, knuckle dusters, a machete and a sword. Police also carried out dozens of firearm prohibition checks and impounded seven vehicles during the week-long crackdown.
2: Australia's housing market looks to be on the verge of a downturn as higher interest rates and stretched affordability weigh on demand. The Cotality data found capital city home values are fading, having risen only 0.2% in April. Cotality head of research, Jared Berg, says people will react differently to the outlook. And Australia's peak motoring body has found electric vehicle sales achieved a record quarterly market share. NU's Lee Harrison has the details.
7: In the first 3 months of 2026, the sale of vehicles with internal combustion engines fell to just 64% of the market. Conversely, battery electric and plug-in hybrid vehicle sales broke records of both market share and total numbers. The Australian Automobile Association data reveals the quarter also saw demand for medium and large cars dominated by electric vehicles. In those categories, internal combustion engine sales only accounted for around 16 and 39% respectively.
2: This is Air News.
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0: Yeah, Buddy Holly and Peggy Sue, and if that's your brand of music, right here on this very radio station tonight at 6 p.m, the Rockin' Bob Loxley will be along to play music from the 50s and 60s right through till 9 o'clock tonight. Rockin' Bob Loxley, he'll be here. And what else do we know? Oh, yes, it's... We're up to 15.4 degrees, heading towards our top of 21. What a gorgeous day it is outside. Hardly a breeze, blue sky, no clouds. What have I got? Oh, 50 minutes and I'm out of here. Anyway, I'll go and enjoy some of this afternoon. Song coming up from Ed Sheeran.
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Yes, Ed Sheeran, and as he's one off the charts at the moment, doing very, very nicely for him. I see where Billy Joel is blowing out some candles tomorrow. He was born in the Bronx, New York, 1949, on the 9th of May. So tomorrow he's blowing out 77 candles, singer, songwriter. In February 2024, he released the single Turn the Lights Back On. It was Billy Joel's first single since Christmas in Fallujah, wherever that was released in 2007. Anyway, in March 2024, he released a live album, Hanging Around. He says his biggest hit came in 1976 with that song, Piano Man. According to Joel, his three biggest hits, songs like River of Dreams, It's Still Rock and Roll to Me, and Uptown Girl. Here's Mr. Billy Joel sailing down the river of dreams. Thanks for inviting this radio station to your radio this morning. We like being in your radio. Thanks for your company.

Phil Collins hit In the Air Tonight. I think I still prefer Phil's original rendition of that song. 20 minutes after 11. I see where new Parliament House on Capitol Hill in Canberra was officially opened by Queen Elizabeth II. 1988, 9th of May, tomorrow's date. And Bill Wyman's Sticky Fingers Restaurant opened in High Street, Kensington, 1989. It is now newly refurbished and has a large and electric range of Rolling Stones memorabilia, including some of Bill's many gold and platinum discs. There you go. That's what happens to people in later age, isn't it? Anyway, here's the Boys of Summer from Don Henley. Got a little while to wait for this, haven't we? The Boys of Summer. It's warming up, though. We've got 16.1 degrees. We are heading towards our top of 21. We'll get there this afternoon, no doubt. This is Rose City FM. We broadcast live and direct from the Rosen Radio, City of Warwick in Queensland, Australia, if you're listening around the world.

Don Henley, the great talent of Don Henley, of course, a member of the Eagles band as well, and the Boys of Summer. I see where Reginald Kenneth Dwight formally changed his name by deed poll to Elton Hercules John. That was in 1972. In the late 1960s, Reg began using the name Elton John professionally. He was working with a band, Bluesology, and took the first names of two of the members, like Elton Dean, and the other one was Long John Baldry, and dubbed himself Elton John. Anyway, here's a song from Sir Elton John now. Gotta go, I just don't want to go on with you like that. Had lots of

0: Sir Elton John, I don't want to go on with you like that. Right on 11:30 Rose City FM. I see St Mark's Parish Faders on tomorrow. St Mark's Church Grounds at the corner of Albion and Grafton Streets right here in town. Now, it kicks off at 8:30 a.m. through 12 p.m. Saturday 9th of May tomorrow. Monster Jumble Sale in the Parish Hall. Cake and sweet stalls, craft items, produce, books, morning tea available, and the famous John D. Burgers will be available at the barbecue. Vintage car display, animal nursery and demonstrations by the spinners and weavers, plus the woodcrafters will be there as well. Come and join in the fun. If you want to know some more about it, call Greg on 0407 595 982. That's Greg, 0407 595 982, regarding St Mark's Parish Fete being held tomorrow at St Mark's Church Grounds, 8:30 a.m. kickoff through till 12 p.m. And let's see, there's another one here for us as well. The pig races are, oh look, it's a fundraiser. Pig races, Maryvale Hotel, Taylor Street, Maryvale, Saturday, tomorrow. Kicks off 11 a.m. through to late. I guess if they can catch the pigs after they've raced. Mm-hmm. Anyway, raising funds to support Icon Cancer Clinic. 11 a.m. branding, and add your brand to our brand boards. 12 p.m. pig race commencement and five race program. Also, live music, large auction and raffles, and a pig on the spit. There you go, the loser. See what happens to you? You're on the spit, old mate. That's the pig races at Maryvale Hotel, Taylor Street, Maryvale, tomorrow, 11 a.m. till late. And, yes, look, there's a five-race program. And there'll be a pig on the spit. Yeah, that'll worry some pigs, I guess, anyway. Got some messages and back with a song from Glen Campbell right after this.
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0: Yes, look, only joking about the pig race out at Maryvale tomorrow. It's not the loser. No, look, they're all prize pigs, and they're almost part of the family, I guess, some of those pigs. And I guess they'll have the pig on the spit well and truly underway before the races start. Anyway, only joking. So there you go. Lots of music on the way between now and 12. And, of course, Mike comes in at midday through till 4 o'clock this afternoon. Mike Keevers. Anyway, back to the radio and the music. Glenn Campbell coming up in just a moment.

0: That's Glen Campbell, If Not For You, song written by Bob Dylan, in fact, also performed by Bob Dylan, I'll get him, and a big hit for Australian singer Olivia Newton-John. 21 minutes before midday.
1: What we're going to do right here is go back.
0: Yeah, we will. Okay.

There's a pawn shop on a corner. That's 1952. Where were you in 1952? I know a lot of people out there will say, I wasn't even born. Mm-hmm. Well, if you like that sort of music, listen to this station tonight from 6 o'clock. Rockin' Bob will be along. Rockin' Bob Loxley. He'll be doing his rock and roll show from 6 through to 9 here on Rose City FM. This is John Mayer. Half of my heart. 18 minutes to midday, Rose City FM.

This is Ice of Hearts, a young group, about five of them, four boys and a girl, and what a great band they are, Ice of Hearts. This is a Toto hit from some years ago, Georgie Porgy, 14 minutes to 12.

That's Kenny Loggins from the show Top Gun and Danger Zone. Well, that just about wraps it up for me this morning. Young Mike Kivas in Studio One, straightening his bow tie and combing his hair. I never knew there was a standard of dress to come in here. I've been here 30 years. Anyway, Mr. Kivas will take you through till 4 o'clock this afternoon. Cedric Robbins saying thanks for your company this morning. I'll be back on Warwick's Wonderful Wireless next Wednesday morning, 9 till midday. We'll do the shift. And, of course, next Friday, same shift. Thank you for your company this morning. Have a great weekend. Bye for now.

0: 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Sponsor.
1: Hello there, I'm Sean Bindley. A US federal trade court has struck down President Donald Trump's global 10% tariff, declaring it illegal. The White House imposed the rate in February after the Supreme Court ruled against the administration's Liberation Day tariffs. Nick Harper reports from Washington.
2: Another tariffs fight in which courts have weighed in to push back on the legality of Donald Trump's central economic and trade policies. The 10% across-the-board tariff was meant to be a placeholder, put in place after the Supreme Court struck down his reciprocal Liberation Day tariffs in February. But a group of small businesses who brought the case argued that the Trump administration was simply trying to sidestep the Supreme Court ruling. The White House may now appeal, but if they lose, it'll mean more refunds for businesses affected at a time when the Trump administration is already trying to pay back $166 billion in Liberation Day tariffs. I'm Nick Harper in Washington.
1: Three women who returned from Syria have now been charged after touching down in Australia last night. Two women detained in Melbourne are facing crimes against humanity charges, including enslavement. A woman who landed in Sydney is due to face court, charged with entering a conflict zone and joining ISIS. Reporter Sarah Stewart says she's not expected to appear in person at the Downing Centre.
3: The latest information I have is that she will be fronting via video link. They don't want those scenes that we saw at Melbourne Airport last night with lots of people turning up. So I do understand it is via video link in the Downing Centre local court later on this morning.
1: The federal government says next week's budget will produce $64 billion in savings. The extra money has come through slowing the growth of some programs and reclaiming some unspent funds. Labor claims the budget is now in a better position compared to the forecasts at the end of last year. Treasurer Jim Chalmers says the government is operating within its means.
4: These are 64 billion reasons why this is an especially responsible budget. There will be more than the usual amount of savings, more than the usual amount of reform, in the face of more than the usual amount of global economic uncertainty.
1: The CEO of the West Australian Council of Social Service has criticised the state budget's cost of living relief measures. They include $90 million in student assistance payments and $51 million in energy bill relief. The state government also announced an extension to the rent relief program, as well as a $100 fuel support payment for all licensed drivers. But Louise Diolito says WACOS was hoping for more targeted supports.
5: One of the things we were really looking for was a $20 million uplift to food and emergency relief providers who have an increasing number of households going to them for support. And these are working households, people even with two incomes who can no longer make ends meet. So a $100 voucher isn't going to go very far for them. And then there's people receiving a payment who don't actually need it.
1: Train line disruptions could drag on for more than a year, with the rail unions warning negotiations with Queensland Rail could take some time. A 7-hour-long mediation between the parties yesterday failed to reach a resolution, with all parties set to return to the Fair Work Commission this afternoon. Experts are calling for greater action to address one of the country's deadliest cancers. Just 49% of women diagnosed with ovarian cancer survive beyond 5 years. Debbie Shell from Ovarian Cancer Australia says major reforms are needed.
6: We need system-wide reform, sustained investment in research and a commitment to equitable care.
1: This is Air News. Fremantle will enjoy today on top of the AFL ladder thanks to last night's stunning 15-point come-from-behind win. The Dockers were down 19 points early in the final term but booted the final 5 goals of the match to record their 8th straight win. Speedster Michael Frederick kicked 2 of those goals, finishing with 3 for the game in his best performance after a horrid run with injuries. Coach Justin Longmuir says it was pleasing to see Frederick back to his best.
7: Yeah, I think he's played a lot of good footy for us over a fairly long period of time. Played him on the wing a little bit more, having mids go through the forward line allows us to do that. You know, he kicked 3 straight, which is pretty important because we were missing some shots we probably should have kicked in the first half. So, yeah, I value what he brings to the team with his speed and his finish.
1: The Swans can reclaim top spot on the ladder if they beat the Kangaroos in Melbourne tomorrow. The Lions will be without key players when they host Carlton at the Gabba tonight. Defender Ty Gallop has been sidelined under concussion protocols, while Jared Berry and Darcy Gardner continue to recover from their injuries. Premiership coach Chris Fagan expects Carlton will be a dangerous side and Brisbane will need to execute a strong performance. The Power host the Bulldogs in Adelaide and West Coast are away to Melbourne on Sunday morning. And in football news, Aston Villa has taken revenge on Nottingham Forest after losing Game 1 of their Europa League playoffs last week. A 4-0 victory in Game 2, sending Villa through to their first grand final in over 4 decades.
8: It's big. before. It's turning into a rout.
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10: And welcome back to Rose City FM. It's 5 minutes past 12. You're with Mike taking you through to 4 o'clock this afternoon. I'm following on from the man himself. The man, the myth. I walked in and I thought that that cold air had got into the studio and someone's hair had turned white with the frost. But no, it was just Cedric sitting at the desk as usual. The silver fox, the man, the myth, the legend. What did he say? He'd been here for 130 years. Is that what he said? Yeah, 130 years. Yes, he's giving me the thumbs up. Well, I thought it was longer, but anyway, there you go. Good on you, Cedric. Thanks, mate. Let's see what the temperature is outside. Currently, it's telling me it's 17.6 degrees, but you know what? That's a bit of a fib because it feels like 13.9. I can tell you this morning, when I went for a walk around the river at 6 o'clock, it felt very cold. I can't tell you what I really want to say, but I can tell you when I walked around the river this morning, it was very cold. Cedric's out there waving at me saying, say what you really think. And I can't, but I can tell you, it was really, really cold this morning. I think when I got back in the car, someone told me that was 2 degrees. It's very cold this morning. Anyway, we can't expect much different, can we? Because it is the first week of May. Anyway, let's have a look. For tomorrow, it's going to be 3 degrees in the morning and 23 degrees and no rain. Sunday will be 4 degrees and 24 degrees and no rain. Oh, dear, oh, dear. Monday, well, welcome news, 11 degrees and 22 degrees, I should say, and 1 mil. Tuesday, 11 degrees and 21. So there is some cloud cover coming towards the start of next week. But up until then, and when this starry skies are around, we're going to get some very cold weather. So tomorrow, 3 to 23, Sunday, 4 to 24, Monday, 11 to 22, Tuesday, 11 to 21. Lucky I cleaned out the fireplace at our place last week. All right, let's have a look around the estate. We'll go up north today. Heading up to Toowoomba today, you'll get 19 degrees and sunny. That's a change for Toowoomba. Sunny, isn't it? Bundy today, 25 degrees and sunny. If you're going up to Rocky today, it'll be a nice 27 degrees and sunny up there. Mackay, we're 26. Heading up to Townsville today, it'll be 30 degrees and some cloud about, and 29 degrees and maybe the spot of a shower at Cairns. Coming across to the Gulf, Normanton today, if you've got people up there, it'll be 33 degrees and mostly sunny. 26 degrees out at the Isar and mostly sunny, 26 at Winton, 24 in Longreach. Looking down to Roma today, it'll top out at 19 degrees. A bit chilly up there in Roma. Would have been cold out there last night. And 20 degrees in Charleville. And if you're heading down south today, you'll get 19 degrees down at Stanthorpe and 21 out at Gundawindi. Heading around this great country of ours, Sydney today will top out at 22 degrees. Look at that. Be nice on the harbour today, wouldn't it? Canberra will top out at 15 degrees. Had to warm things up down there a bit. I think it will be next week when the budget comes out. Melbourne, 16 degrees. Nothing unusual for Melbourne. That'll be happen about four times in one day. Adelaide, 19 degrees. Perth, 24. Darwin, 34. And Hobart, a chilly top today, of 14 degrees. Oh, dear. Heading down to Brizzy today, you'll get 23 degrees. Beautiful day in Brisbane today and sunny. 23 in Ippi. 22 and beautiful down at Coolangatta, and 22 and beautiful up at Maroochydore. Now, if we look at our weather map here, big, big, big high-pressure system over the top of all of Australia, which we'd expect this time of the year as the sun has travelled north and the cold air's down here. And it's going to be over the top of us for the next 4 or 5 days. And a big high-pressure system, lots of distance between the isobars. So there won't be much wind around, and it'll be reasonably still and calm. Looking around Queensland yesterday, Blackall had 1 millimetre, Coolangatta had 2, Gladstone had 0.4, Innisfail 0.8, Maryborough 0.4, Roma had 0.2, and Toowoomba had 7. And Warwick had 3. We had 4 mils at our place. So there's not a lot of rain around, is there, in the whole state? So there you go. 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

Oh, that's Jerry Rafferty from 1978, the song Right Down the Line. Now, he was one of the founding members of the band Steeler's Wheel, who wrote Stuck in the Middle with You. Let's see what the time is now. 24 minutes past 12 on a beautiful day outside, 18 degrees. Stick with us now, Rose City FM.

That's Joey Cocker, and he wants to take Berlin. First, he wants to take Manhattan. He's got big dreams, isn't he, Joey? Good song, that, isn't it? Let's see what the time is. 12:27 here on Rose City FM with Mike. Let's see if your birthday's on today. Happy birthday to you, and many happy returns of the day. The 8th of May. Coming up to Mother's Day, isn't it? That's right. Now, if you share a birthday today, this is who you share a birthday with. This guy, Robert Johnson. Who's Robert Johnson, you say? Well, I tell you, he was born in 1911, and he died in 1938, so he wasn't very old, but he was a US blues singer-guitarist, and he was, most people say, the father of blues music. Born in Mississippi, where else? And he influenced everybody from that point onwards. And if you ever go on YouTube and listen to it, Robert Johnson played blues basically on an acoustic guitar, and he influenced everybody from that point onwards. And I think Eric Clapton also pays homage to him because he was what he listened to, and they all did. Him, Jimmy Page, Hendrix, the whole lot. So Robert Johnson, you share your birthday with today. Unbelievable guitar player and blues singer. You also share your birthday today with David Attenborough. He turns 100 today. What a good man he is, and he's done so much for this planet. He's the British TV presenter and naturalist, and he was born in London today, so you share your birthday with him. He's 100, and I think I read yesterday that a new species of wasp or something has been named after him. What a man he is, what a life he has had, and what a brilliant supporter of the biosphere on our planet he has been. You also share your birthday with this bloke, Ricky Nelson. He was born in 1940 and died in 1985. Wasn't very old, was he? 45 years, if my maths is correct. He was a US pop star, and he was the sweet face, as it were, of US pop. And he had those songs, Hello Mary Lou and Garden Party. What songs they were, and he was born in New Jersey. Do you share your birthday with him today? And this guy, an Australian guy, Darren Hayes, who was born in 1972, well, he's one half of that duo, Savage Garden, and it's his birthday today as well. You share your birthday with him. They had numerous hits, didn't they? Like To the Moon and Back and Truly, Madly, Deeply, etc., etc. And they were both born in Logan in Brisbane. And then they split up after they sort of had huge success. I think at one stage they had 5 singles in the American Top 40 in the charts. You don't go backwards after that from a songwriting point of view. So it's his birthday today. Rare talent. There's my phone again. Rare talent. Share your birthday with him. He's born in 1972 today. So happy birthday to you. So we can't go past a little bit of Ricky Nelson and Darren Hayes.

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That's Gary US Bonds from 1981. It's 12:44 here on Rose City FM, 19 degrees outside. Stick with us now. A beautiful day here on the Southern Downs. Here's an Aussie classic.

That's Deborah Harry with the band Blondie and a song called Dreaming. You know, that song came out in 1979. It was that long ago, off the album Eat to the Beat. I don't know who the drummer is in that band. I'll have to find out. He's very, very tired by the time they finish doing that song. There's a lot of drum work in that. We're on our way to the 1 o'clock news. You're with Mike on Rose City FM.

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So I say, fine.

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1: Hello, I'm Bethany Lawler with the latest news from around the Southern Downs. A crash-prone intersection in Rosenthal Heights is set for significant safety upgrades after council secured funding through the Australian Government's Black Spot Program. The Glen Road and Lyndhurst Lane intersection will receive improved signage, widening, vegetation clearing and a speed limit reduction to address a history of give-way failures by vehicles entering from Lyndhurst Lane. Southern Downs Mayor Melissa Hamilton says the Black Spot program plays a crucial role in allowing council to address high-risk locations without placing additional financial pressure on local ratepayers. Works will be scheduled following detailed design and approvals, with the community kept informed ahead of construction. The Inland Rail project will not reach the Darling Downs or Queensland after the federal government announced it would axe the northern sections of the $31 billion infrastructure project. Infrastructure Minister Catherine King says the project will stop at parks in New South Wales, following an independent cost report estimating the full route would now cost upwards of $45 billion and not be delivered before 2036. The decision confirms the fears of local supporters who had heavily lobbied to bring Inland Rail to Toowoomba. The government will instead invest $1.75 billion into upgrading the Australian Rail Track Corporation's existing network. A corridor between Parkes and Brisbane will be preserved for potential future development. In livestock news, cattle numbers held virtually steady at Warwick this week with 1,839 head yarded. The arrival of an extra southern processor in the export buying panel lifted competition at the heavy end, with prime bullocks and good heavy cows both firming. Feeder and backgrounder yearling steers and heifers also improved, with heavy yearling steers to background reaching 464. Plain-conditioned cows to restockers were the notable casualty, averaging 9 cents per kilo cheaper, and the top of the range averaging between 255 and 285, though processor cow prices held firm. Overall, quality was the defining factor this week at Warwick, rewarding well-presented cattle while plainer lines came under pressure. Lamb numbers eased again at Warwick this week, with 1,268 penned, down from 1,421, while grown sheep held steady at 1,276 head. Plain young lambs were in stronger supply and sold to easier trends. However, trade weight lambs were scarce and firmed sharply, up $10 to $26 per head, with the best processor lambs topping at $3.25. Grown sheep to processors improved across the board, with Dorper and crossbred ewes reaching 272, up notably on last week's 217, while crossbred wethers topped at 235. Hoggets also firmed at both ends of the range, climbing to 140 to 240 this sale. Meat rams were a quiet improver, with the top of the range lifting from 170 to 198, reflecting the generally stronger processor competition that characterised this week's grown sheep market. And the Warwick Cowboys are hoping to lock in an annual Queensland Cup fixture at Father Ranger Oval over the May long weekend. Western Clydesdale's CEO Alex Pagonis says despite his side going down 38-24 to the Townsville Blackhawks, the day was terrific and he expects the fixture to return to Warwick next year. After more than 750 fans packed the ground, Cowboys president Dane Barrett says he wants to expand the event into a full weekend to strengthen ties between the two clubs. The Cowboys A-grade side continued their unbeaten start to the season, defeating Brothers 38-16 in round 3 of the TRL competition. The Cowboys host Toowoomba Valleys at Father Ranger Oval this Sunday. You can find more local news stories in the latest editions of the Town and Country Journal, Warwick Today and Warwick Daily News.
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That's Procol Harum from 1967 with a song A White as Shade of Pale. Let's see what the time is now. 8 minutes past one. Here's a great song, great intro. America, Sister Golden Hair. 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

Now it's 1:39 here in Rose City FM with Mike, and I'm taking through to 4 o'clock this afternoon. It's about 21 degrees outside. Geez, a beautiful day, isn't it? But we know there's a cold night coming tonight, dear, oh dear. Oh dear. Here's Jennifer Page with a song called Crush.

0: Oh, it's Jennifer Page, and she's got a crush on somebody.
1: It's just a little crush.
0: Nice bass line, that song, isn't it? 143 here on Rose City FM. Now, we've got some community announcements for you. There's an under-8 extravaganza. If you're under 8, everything's an extravaganza, I think, isn't it? Now, this is at the Scotts PGC College Junior School over there in Oxenham Street, Warwick. I know it well. 9 till 11am Thursday, the 21st of May. Free community event, loads of play-based activities. That's very good, play-based activities. Community workshops and family fun. Morning tea is provided. Oh, I might go. A great morning out for families. So that's the Under 8s extravaganza at over at Scotts PGC College Junior School on Oxenham Street. Just come up Oxenham Street there and turn left, and you'll see all sorts of parking. 9 till 11, Thursday, 21st of May. Free community event, loads of play-based activities. Bring the kids along if they're under 8. Community workshops and family fun. Morning tea provided. A great morning for all families. So come along and have a look. That's over at Scott's Under 8's extravaganza. 9 till 11, Thursday, the 21st of May. Now, the 18th annual Crime Stoppers Golf Day. A few people who I go out for a smoke up with play golf. They're burglars. 18th annual Crime Stoppers Golf Day. Swing out against crime. There you go. Take a club with you. Warwick Golf Club, 20th of May, 2026. 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Now, listen to this. Win the coveted $1,000 hole-in-one prize on the seventh hole. You can win a grand for one shot. Just smack it in the hole. Thank you. Where's my check? I'm gone. See you later. Heaps of prizes and your chance to win a lucky duck. Now, I don't know what that lucky duck is, but it sounds okay, doesn't it? Remember Hey Hey at Saturday when they had Pluck a Duck when it used to go around? 18th annual Crime Stoppers Golf Day. Swing out against crime at the Warwick Golf Club. That's on the 20th of May. Register at the Golf Pro Shop, so make sure you drop in there and put your name down. You could win $1,000 for a hole-in-one on the seventh hole. Wow. Whack. In it goes for a grand. Heaps of prizes and your chance to win a lucky duck. I don't know what the duck does, but anyway, it's obviously very lucky and it's a prize, but you could win a grand for one shot. One shot. That's it. Anyway, that's Rose City FM's community announcements for you. How's your day going this afternoon? Beautiful day out there. It's a Friday afternoon. The weekend looks pretty good. Stick with us now. 1:45.

are, cracking jokes in the corner of our mouths, and I feel like I'm laughing in a dream. If I was young, I could wake outside your school, 'cause your face is like the cover of a magazine.

Oh, that's Stevie Winwood. He has got to be one of the most underrated singer-songwriters of our time. He's 77 years old, and he has written so many good songs, and he's in some really influential bands back in the day. He was in a band called Traffic, another one called the Spencer Davis Group, and of course a band called Blind Faith. 77 years old, he was born in Birmingham in England, and he is still touring. He's still touring in the United States, and he's also touring this year with none other than John Fogerty from Creedence. And they are a magic pair of songwriters, but he has written some unbelievable songs and still doing it at 77, still playing across the States, and he's touring with John Fogerty. In actual fact, this weekend he's playing at Niagara Falls in Canada. So there you go. What a talent he is. I'd like to see him at Niagara Falls. Stevie Winwood, what a talent. You're on Rose City FM 156, coming up to the news.

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1: Hi, Mark Dransfield. The federal opposition believes it could have prevented the return of at least three ISIS brides who've arrived in Australia from Syria. Of the four women who flew into Melbourne and Sydney last night, three have been charged by federal police. Two are accused of crimes against humanity, including enslavement. The third is charged with entering a conflict zone and knowingly being a member of a terrorist organisation. Shadow Home Affairs Minister John O'Dunham says if there was enough evidence for these women to be immediately arrested, the government could have done more.
2: I'm of the view that either under the Passports Act 2005 Section 14, you could have looked at denying someone a passport, or under the appropriate legislation for the temporary exclusion orders, you could have done that as well.
1: A woman's been charged with murder following a suspicious disappearance in Mackay, Queensland. Chloe Affleck reports.
3: The 71-year-old man was first reported missing to police on November 10 last year after he had not contacted or been seen by anyone in several weeks. Initial investigations led police to believe he may have died at his Griffin Street address in September, and his body had remained in the unit for a period of time before being moved. Police put the call out for information to the public at the time. Today, a breakthrough with officers arresting a 46-year-old woman known to the man. She's been charged with one count of murder and interference with a corpse and is due to appear in court later today. Chloe Affleck reporting.
1: Nearly 30 people have been arrested in a cross-border police blitz targeting outlaw motorcycle gangs and organised crime syndicates. Madeline Burke reports.
4: The major police operation has resulted in 29 arrests and dozens of charges. Operation Blue Ember saw Victoria and New South Wales police raid properties across the border region, seizing a sawn-off rifle, drugs, cash, knuckle dusters, a machete and a sword. Police also carried out dozens of firearm prohibition checks and impounded seven vehicles during the week-long crackdown. Madeline Burke, Melbourne.
1: Tasmania police are investigating a shooting incident in Hobart with a house and a parked car targeted. The incident happened last night in Bridgewater with two people inside the house at the time. Police say investigations indicate two men left the scene on a motorcycle after the shots were fired. No one was injured. A man's been arrested after allegedly threatening Andrew Mountbatten Windsor. Nine Europe correspondent Hannah Sinclair has this report.
5: A man has been questioned or arrested on suspicion of a public order offence and possession of an offensive weapon. Andrew Mountbatten Windsor was reportedly out walking his dogs on public land near his new home on the King's Sandringham estate when a man who'd been sitting in a car spotted the former prince with his private security guard. The man in a balaclava reportedly started approaching Andrew and was shouting at him. The former Duke of York reportedly rushing to his own car and driving away at speed as the suspect allegedly tried to chase him on foot. Police arresting a man searching his car for potential weapons. The disgraced royal is understood to have been left shaken by the ordeal and has been asked to provide a statement to police.
1: Hannah Sinclair reporting. This is AIR News.
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8 minutes past two here on Rose City FM with Mike through to 4 o'clock today. Hope you're having a great afternoon. Friday afternoon here on the Downs. Here's a band. This is a band. Here's Cream, Strange Brew.

We take a moment to pause for the following funeral announcement. Colin Arthur Cole Johnson, late of Warwick and formerly of Swan Fells, passed away on the 24th of April 2026, aged 99 years. Dearly loved husband of Phyllis, deceased, and Phyllis's family, former husband of Edlin, deceased, much loved father and father-in-law of Lyle and Leanne, Elizabeth and Ross, deceased, Mark and Joyce and Neil, granddad to 11 children and great-granddad to 9 great-grandchildren. Relatives and friends are respectfully invited to attend Cole's celebration of life to be held at the Warwick Funeral Chapel, 48 Willey Street, Warwick, service commencing at 11 a.m. Friday the 15th of May 2026. That's a funeral announcement for Colin Arthur Cole Johnson, late of Warwick and formerly of Swan Fells, passed away on the 24th of April 2026, aged 99 years. Dearly loved husband of Phyllis, deceased, and Phyllis's family, former husband of Edlin, deceased, much loved father and father-in-law of Lyle and Leanne, Elizabeth and Ross, deceased, Mark and Joyce and Neil, granddad to 11 great-grandchildren and great-grandchildren to 9 great-grandchildren. Relatives and friends are respectfully invited to attend Colin's celebration of life to be held at the Warwick Funerals Chapel, 48 Willey Street, Warwick, service commencing at 11 a.m. Friday, the 15th of May, 2026. In lieu of flowers, donations may be made to the Churches of Christ, Warwick. 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

That's Amy Winehouse. Gee, she was a talent, that girl, wasn't she? Amy Jade Winehouse. What a talent. Songwriter, musician, businesswoman as well. What a distinctive voice she had, and she ranged across all those genres, such as soul, rhythm, blues, jazz. But very sadly, died back in 2011, only 27 years of age due to substance abuse. One of those people who's very, very, very talented, but unfortunately lived right on the edge. Amy, you were a talent. Thanks very much for joining me here. You're with Mike's 231 on Rose City FM.

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And that's a girl called Sienna Rivers. Gee, she's good. 2:38, great blues song. We're coming up to the 3 o'clock news here with Mike. Thanks for joining me. Here's another bit of bluesy stuff called Step by Step.

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2: I'm Mark Dransfield. The federal opposition believes it could have prevented the return of at least three ISIS brides who've arrived in Australia from Syria. Of the four women who flew into Melbourne and Sydney last night, three have been charged by federal police. Two are accused of crimes against humanity, including enslavement. The third is charged with entering a conflict zone and knowingly being a member of a terrorist organisation. Shadow Home Affairs Minister John O'Dunham says if there was enough evidence for these women to be immediately arrested, the government could have done more.
3: I'm of the view that either under the Passports Act 2005, Section 14, you could have looked at denying someone a passport, or under the appropriate legislation for the temporary exclusion orders, you could have done that as well.
2: A woman's been charged with murder following a suspicious disappearance in Mackay, Queensland. Chloe Affleck reports.
4: The 71-year-old man was first reported missing to police on November 10 last year after he had not contacted or been seen by anyone in several weeks. Initial investigation led police to believe he may have died at his Griffin Street address in September, and his body had remained in the unit for a period of time before being moved. Police put the call out for information to the public at the time. Today, a breakthrough with officers arresting a 46-year-old woman known to the man. She's been charged with one count of murder and interference with a corpse and is due to appear in court later today. Chloe Affleck reporting.
2: Nearly 30 people have been arrested in a cross-border police blitz targeting outlaw motorcycle gangs and organised crime syndicates. Madeline Burke reports.
5: The major police operation has resulted in 29 arrests and dozens of charges. Operation Blue Ember saw Victoria and New South Wales police raid properties across the border region, seizing a sawn-off rifle, drugs, cash, knuckle dusters, a machete and a sword. Police also carried out dozens of firearm prohibition checks and impounded seven vehicles during the week-long crackdown. Madeline Burke, Melbourne.
2: Tasmania police are investigating a shooting incident in Hobart with a house and a parked car targeted. The incident happened last night in Bridgewater with two people inside the house at the time. Police say investigations indicate two men left the scene on a motorcycle after the shots were fired. No one was injured. A man's been arrested after allegedly threatening Andrew Mountbatten Windsor. Nine Europe correspondent Hannah Sinclair has this report.
6: A man has been questioned or arrested on suspicion of a public order offence and possession of an offensive weapon. Andrew Mountbatten Windsor was reportedly out walking his dogs on public land near his new home on the King's Sandringham estate when a man who'd been sitting in a car spotted the former prince with his private security guard. The man in a balaclava reportedly started approaching Andrew and was shouting at him. The former Duke of York reportedly rushing to his own car and driving away at speed as the suspect allegedly tried to chase him on foot. Police arresting a man searching his car for potential weapons. The disgraced royal is understood to have been left shaken by the ordeal and has been asked to provide a statement to police.
2: Hannah Sinclair reporting. This is AIR News.
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We're back in 1973. That's the Stones, Jumpin' Jack Flash. It doesn't get much better than that, does it? Let's see what the time is. 8 minutes past three. We've hit 21 degrees outside. On a Friday arvo with Mike, I'm taking you through to 4 o'clock. Here's a girl called Natalie Merchant.

Oh yeah, that's Ella Langley. Isn't that a good song called Choosing Texas? And she fell in love with Tennessee and so did her boyfriend by the sound of it. And she's drinking Jack all by herself. Well, there's worse things. All right, let's have a look at this, some more community announcements for you. Tenny Morrell Hall having a music and dance night at the Tenny Morrell Hall. That's 6:30 p.m. Saturday the 16th of May. Entry price includes a casual two-course meal. Tickets are at trybooking.com. RSVP by Saturday the 9th of May. You can contact John on 0429 466 442. That's John, 0429 466 442. That's for the Tenny Morrell Hall Music and Dance Night out at the Tenny Morrell Hall, 6:30 p.m. Saturday the 16th of May. Entry price includes a casual two-course meal. 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And you must RSVP by the 9th of May. That's getting very close. And you can ring Johnny on 0429 466 442 to find out some more about that if you want to. That's John, 0429 466 442. Now let's have a look here. We've got another one, which is... Oh, this is very... What's this? Don't know what to make of this one, but anyway, bear with me. A Twisted Fruits Trivia Night. What? A Twisted Fruits Trivia Night. SDIEA, 163 Palmerin Street, Warwick. 5 p.m. Saturday the 30th of May. 8 people per table, low cost per person. 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So that's the Twisted Fruits Trivia Night. Might be a few questions about fruit. You wouldn't know, would you? That's at the SDIEA at the 163 Palmerin Street, Warwick. I think that's the old St. Mary's campus. 5 p.m. Saturday the 30th of May, 8 people per table, low cost per person. Ticket includes a selection of finger foods, I like finger foods, and fresh fruit platters. That's not easy to say on a Friday afternoon.

Oh, that's the Chicks. There's your trouble. 3:34, Brad's up next. I just was contacted by one of our local farmers out there who's listening, and he said, Mike, what can you do to make it rain for us poor farmers? And I thought about it. I thought, well, we'll try. I said, okay, how about this? Now, I want everyone out there, you'll know this song, to cross your fingers and stand on one foot. We all do it together. We might get some rain to come along. Let's hope. Anyway, I'm sure you'll know this song.

0: time zone am I on? What country am I in?
1: It doesn't matter. It's 5 o'clock somewhere.
0: It's always on 5 in Margaritaville, come to think of it.
1: Yeah, I heard that.
0: You've been there, haven't you?
1: Yes, sir.
0: I've seen your boat there.
1: I've been to Margaritaville a few times.
0: All right. Well, that's good.
1: Stumbled my way back.
0: Okay. Well, we just want to make sure you can keep it between the navigational beacons.
1: Between the buoys. I got it.
0: All right. Well, it's 5 o'clock. Let's go somewhere.
1: I'm ready. Crank it up.
0: Let's get out of here.
1: I'm gone.

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That's Dwight Yoakam and Sheryl Crow, and they don't want you to go, but I got to go at 4 o'clock. 3:46, it's still 21 degrees outside. It's still the best in country music ever. Brooks and Dunn.

crush. Oh, that's Little Big Town. And she's got a girl crush. That's bad. We couldn't finish the program without playing this guy. He's on a big tour in America right now, and he is killing it. 76 years old with his band, who are both the same age. They play for 3.5 hours most nights.

That's Booker T and the MGs from 1962. That means at the end of my show, we're coming up to the 4 o'clock news. Let's have some good news. And still 21 degrees outside. Beautiful afternoon, but it's going to be cold tonight, folks. Oh dear. Anyway, thanks for having me. I'll be back next Thursday. Have a great weekend. See you soon. Bye.

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1: I'm Mark Dransfield. The federal opposition believes it could have prevented the return of at least three ISIS brides who've arrived in Australia from Syria. Of the four women who flew into Melbourne and Sydney last night, three have been charged by federal police. Two are accused of crimes against humanity, including enslavement. The third is charged with entering a conflict zone and knowingly being a member of a terrorist organisation. Shadow Home Affairs Minister John O'Dunham says if there was enough evidence for these women to be immediately arrested, the government could have done more.
2: I'm of the view that either under the Passports Act 2005 Section 14, you could have looked at denying someone a passport, or under the appropriate legislation for the temporary exclusion orders, you could have done that as well.
1: A woman's been charged with murder following a suspicious disappearance in Mackay, Queensland. Chloe Affleck reports.
3: The 71-year-old man was first reported missing to police on November 10 last year after he had not contacted or been seen by anyone in several weeks. Initial investigations led police to believe he may have died at his Griffin Street address in September, and his body had remained in the unit for a period of time before being moved. Police put the call out for information to the public at the time. Today, a breakthrough with officers arresting a 46-year-old woman known to the man. She's been charged with one count of murder and interference with a corpse and is due to appear in court later today. Chloe Affleck reporting.
1: Nearly 30 people have been arrested in a cross-border police blitz targeting outlaw motorcycle gangs and organised crime syndicates. Madeline Burke reports.
4: The major police operation has resulted in 29 arrests and dozens of charges. Operation Blue Ember saw Victoria and New South Wales police raid properties across the border region, seizing a sawn-off rifle, drugs, cash, knuckle dusters, a machete and a sword. Police also carried out dozens of firearm prohibition checks and impounded seven vehicles during the week-long crackdown. Madeline Burke, Melbourne.
1: Tasmania police are investigating a shooting incident in Hobart with a house and a parked car targeted. The incident happened last night in Bridgewater with two people inside the house at the time. Police say investigations indicate two men left the scene on a motorcycle after the shots were fired. No one was injured. A man's been arrested after allegedly threatening Andrew Mountbatten Windsor. Nine Europe correspondent Hannah Sinclair has this report.
5: A man has been questioned or arrested on suspicion of a public order offence and possession of an offensive weapon. Andrew Mountbatten Windsor was reportedly out walking his dogs on public land near his new home on the King's Sandringham estate when a man who'd been sitting in a car spotted the former prince with his private security guard. The man in a balaclava reportedly started approaching Andrew and was shouting at him. The former Duke of York reportedly rushing to his own car and driving away at speed as the suspect allegedly tried to chase him on foot. Police arresting a man searching his car for potential weapons. The disgraced royal is understood to have been left shaken by the ordeal and has been asked to provide a statement to police.
1: Hannah Sinclair reporting. This is AIR News. The Dolphins are basking in the glory of back-to-back NRL wins after a 44-12 domination over the struggling Bulldogs in Brisbane. It was a stunning comeback from the home side, who put down 40 unanswered points after trailing 12-4 a few minutes in. Captain Isaiah Katoa praising his team's brutal defence.
6: To only let in two tries, and one we're probably a little bit disappointed with, and to fight our way back into that game, fight the momentum back, I think it gave us a lot of confidence going into that second half.
1: AFL and Hawthorn fans are holding their breath over the health of two stars following their 15-point loss to Fremantle. Elijah Farfew reports.
7: A double blow for the Hawks as they make their return from Perth. Defender Tom Barris could spend time on the sidelines after suffering a hamstring issue in the first half. Coach Sam Mitchell acknowledging the injury left his side disjointed for the rest of the contest against the Dockers.
8: Losing your fullback is never ideal. It meant we had to push Weds into the back line, which compromised our forward structure a bit.
7: The other injury concern is forward Jack Gunston, who became the Coleman medal leader after booting six goals, but was seen leaving Optus Stadium in a moon boot after showing signs of discomfort late in the game. Mitchell staying positive about the 34-year-old post-match.
8: Yeah, ankle or foot or something, so he's got ice on, but he came back on, so optimistic.
7: Elijah Farfield reporting.
1: And round one of the PGA Championship event in North Carolina has been suspended due to rain. America's Matt McCarthy, the current leader at 8 under 463. Australian Independent Radio News.
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11: Good afternoon, and thanks very much to Mike Keevers for the earlier part of your Friday afternoon, as always. Let's have a look at the weather for the rest of, today and tonight. In fact, let's look at it for tomorrow, because it's the weekend. For Saturday, Darling Downs and Granite Belt, sunny with patches of frost in the morning. It's pretty much that way this morning. Wind southerly at 15 to 20 kilometres an hour, lighter in the middle of the day, and overnight temperatures falling to between 4, a lot more respectable, and daytime temperatures reaching the low to mid-20s. A top of 23 for your Saturday in Warwick after a low of 3. Wow, get the electric blankets out. Right on, 20 degrees here in Victoria Park, Warwick at the moment. Humidity 32%, not much rain coming out of that. Winds from the east, northeast at 8.2 kilometres an hour. Let's kick this hour off musically with Diesel. Man, alive. Not much fun being the other way.

0: Brad's Friday Foreplay, number four.
1: 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He says, I like it both ways. 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
2: Hi, what you doing tonight?

I like it both ways. Hot and cold. Slow and fast. Both ways. The Friday foreplay, consisting of Supernaut Just There from 1976. They liked it both ways. Susie Quattro was Too Big. T-Rex Banged a Gong. And up the front there, Joan Jett and the... Joan Jett and the Blackhearts. With Crimson and Clover. I might pay the original of that. I might play it as well on the Monday breakfast show. From Tommy James and the Shondells, which I think was actually perhaps a little bit better than that one. Although not quite as rocky. It's 4:26, 26 past 4.

0: Yeah, money talks, a bit of dirty cash there for you. It's 4:30. Weather details for the weekend, for Saturday. Let's go over here and get it from Bureau of Meteorology. Sounds like a good idea. Sunny on Saturday, patches of frost in the south. wind southerly at 15 to 20 clicks, becoming lighter in the middle of the day, and overnight temperatures falling to a quite respectable 4 degrees. With daytime temperatures reaching the low to mid-20s, a top of 23 for your Saturday for Warwick, and overnight a very respectable low after this morning's effort of 3 degrees. It will be sunny. Chance of any rain, zip, zero, none, nil. Outside the Rose City FM studios here in Victoria Park at the moment, temperature is on 19 degrees Celsius. Winds are from the west-northwest at 6.4 kilometres an hour, and the humidity is 32%.
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Hey, what a top name for a group, Regurgitator. That was Polyester Girl. This is Rose City FM 89.3. Good afternoon, I'm Brad Shields. 24 to 5, news at 5. We got two for the price of one here. Yep, two songs from the same artist for no additional charge. First up, in this bracket of two from the Rolling Stones.

Jumpin' Jack Flash, it's a gas, gas, gas, and I think there are a couple of little bits that I missed there. I don't know about you, anyway. The 8th of May, yeah, it sure is. On this day, Coca-Cola was first made. The formula, which became known as the real thing, was devised by Dr. John S. Pemberton in Atlanta, Georgia, on this day in 1886. And David Attenborough, the British naturalist and broadcaster, was born on this day in 1926. I heard I heard him on the radio earlier today, on this radio station, actually. It was on Air News, saying he wasn't expecting to get so many good wishes for his 100th birthday. But why not? You only turn 100 once. And David Attenborough did that today. Here's G-Flip. It's Disco Cowgirl, Rose City FM 89.3.

It's Genuine and Just Riding Their Pony at Rose City FM 89.3. Coming up 7.5 minutes away from the news at 5, I've got a little thing here that John Laws used to like to play a lot on his show when it was at the Top of the Pops. Well, it wasn't really. He was about the only one that played it in Australia. This is it. Snappy, snappy, this kleine crocodile songy thingy.

0: Moving pictures from back in the 80s, What About Me, coming up in the next hour on the Bright Shields Radio Show, a very topical song from the Barren Knights. You'll hear what I mean when you hear it. Manfred Mann, Shawn Mendes, David Ansel Collins with a classic from the 70s, Miley Cyrus, Young Divas, and John Farnham.
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4: I'm Mark Dransfield. The federal opposition believes it could have prevented the return of at least three ISIS brides who've arrived in Australia from Syria. Of the four women who flew into Melbourne and Sydney last night, three have been charged by federal police. Two are accused of crimes against humanity, including enslavement. The third is charged with entering a conflict zone and knowingly being a member of a terrorist organisation. Shadow Home Affairs Minister John O'Dunham says if there was enough evidence for these women to be immediately arrested, the government could have done more.
5: I'm of the view that either under the Passports Act 2005 Section 14, you could have looked at denying someone a passport, or under the appropriate legislation for the temporary exclusion orders, you could have done that as well.
4: A woman's been charged with murder following a suspicious disappearance in Mackay, Queensland. Chloe Affleck reports.
6: The 71-year-old man was first reported missing to police on November 10 last year after he had not contacted or been seen by anyone in several weeks. Initial investigations led police to believe he may have died at his Griffin Street address in September, and his body had remained in the unit for a period of time before being moved. Police put the call out for information to the public at the time. Today, a breakthrough with officers arresting a 46-year-old woman known to the man. She's been charged with one count of murder and interference with a corpse and is due to appear in court later today. Chloe Affleck reporting.
4: Nearly 30 people have been arrested in a cross-border police blitz targeting outlaw motorcycle gangs and organised crime syndicates. Madeline Burke reports.
7: The major police operation has resulted in 29 arrests and dozens of charges. Operation Blue Ember saw Victoria and New South Wales police raid properties across the border region, seizing a sawn-off rifle, drugs, cash, knuckle dusters, a machete and a sword. Police also carried out dozens of firearm prohibition checks and impounded seven vehicles during the week-long crackdown. Madeline Burke, Melbourne.
4: Tasmania police are investigating a shooting incident in Hobart with a house and a parked car targeted. The incident happened last night in Bridgewater with two people inside the house at the time. Police say investigations indicate two men left the scene on a motorcycle after the shots were fired. No one was injured. A man's been arrested after allegedly threatening Andrew Mountbatten Windsor. Nine Europe correspondent Hannah Sinclair has this report.
8: A man has been questioned or arrested on suspicion of a public order offence and possession of an offensive weapon. Andrew Mountbatten Windsor was reportedly out walking his dogs on public land near his new home on the King's Sandringham estate when a man who'd been sitting in a car spotted the former prince with his private security guard. The man in a balaclava reportedly started approaching Andrew and was shouting at him. The former Duke of York reportedly rushing to his own car and driving away at speed as the suspect allegedly tried to chase him on foot. Police arresting a man searching his car for potential weapons. The disgraced royal is understood to have been left shaken by the ordeal and has been asked to provide a statement to police.
4: Hannah Sinclair reporting. This is Air News. The Dolphins are basking in the glory of back-to-back NRL wins after a 44-12 domination over the struggling Bulldogs in Brisbane. It was a stunning comeback from the home side, who put down 40 unanswered points after trailing 12-4 a few minutes in. Captain Isaiah Katoa praising his team's brutal defence.
9: To only let in two tries, and one we're probably a little bit disappointed with, and to fight our way back into that game, fight the momentum back, I think it gave us a lot of confidence going into that second half.
4: AFL and Hawthorn fans are holding their breath over the health of two stars following their 15-point loss to Fremantle. Elijah Farfew reports.
10: A double blow for the Hawks as they make their return from Perth. Defender Tom Barris could spend time on the sidelines after suffering a hamstring issue in the first half. Coach Sam Mitchell acknowledging the injury left his side disjointed for the rest of the contest against the Dockers.
11: Losing your fullback is never ideal. It meant we had to push Weds into the back line, which compromised our forward structure a bit.
10: The other injury concern is forward Jack Gunston, who became the Coleman medal leader after booting 6 goals, but was seen leaving Optus Stadium in a moon boot after showing signs of discomfort late in the game. Mitchell staying positive about the 34-year-old post-match.
11: Yeah, ankle or foot or something, so he's got ice on, but he came back on, so optimistic.
10: Elijah Farfield reporting.
4: And round one of the PGA Championship event in North Carolina has been suspended due to rain. America's Matt McCarthy, the current leader at 8-under, 463. Australian Independent Radio News.
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0: Yup, it's time to have a look at some weather. Outside the studios here in Victoria Park, Warwick, at the moment, my headphones are falling all over the place. 18 degrees, winds are from the nor-nor-east, and they're at 3.5 kilometres an hour. Humidity is 3.5, as in 35%. And that's about it from the weather station. Let's do this. Yeah, I've got my headphones back in place. That makes it better. Sunny tomorrow. Patches of frost in the south in the early morning. Winds southerly at 15 to 20 kilometres an hour, becoming light in the middle of the day, and overnight temperatures falling to around 4. Daytime temps around the mid-20s. 23 degrees for Warwick tomorrow and an overnight low of 3. It will be sunny. That's some good news. 8 past 5.

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2: I am the magnificent. I'm back with the shaker of a soul, boss, most turning, storming, sound of soul.

Check it out. Yeah, there you go. How long since you've heard that? Dave and Ansel Collins. That was Double Barrel. Just gone a quarter past five. I'm just not organised today. Had to reach back for the community file. Yes, it exists. It is a file, a spiral file folder full of community announcements. And from it, I read, the Pig Races fundraiser is on at the Merivale Hotel in Taylor Street, Merivale. Tomorrow, Saturday, May 9, starts at 11 a.m, goes until late. It'll be raising funds to support the Icon Cancer Clinic. 11 a.m, there's branding. You can add your brand to the brand boards. At noon, there's the pig races commencement. It's a five-race program. Also, there's lots of live music, a large auction, raffles, and a pig on the spit. Probably isn't one of the ones that's being chased. And the St. Mark's Parish Fates on at St. Mark's Church Grounds from 8:30 tomorrow until midday, Saturday the 9th of May. There's a monster jumble sale in the parish hall. Cake and sweet stalls, craft items, produce, books, morning teas available. And the famous John D. Burgers. Gotta get one. They'll be available at the barbecue. There's a vintage car display, animal nursery, and demonstrations by the spinners and weavers, and also the woodcrafters. So get along and join the fun. If you would like to know more, you better get smartly on the phone to Greg on 0407 595 982. 5:17 and a half. 17 and a half past five with Miley Cyrus.

Miley Cyrus, let's pretend it's not the end of the world, shall we? Why not? Sounds like a good idea. 21 past five. Rose City FM 89.3 and Mr. Bob Loxley, the old man of rock. He's on deck with Friday Night Rock and Roll After 6.

They're the Young Divas out there searching and looking for love. Rose City FM 89.3. Just gone 24 past 5. Here's a man you'll hear more of later in this hour. Known as John Farnham. Johnny comes up later in the hour.

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0: Offspring. Yeah, you can do that. Let's have a look at some weather. It's 5:30. For the weekend, Darling Downs and Granite Belt, for Warwick specifically tomorrow, sunny with patches of frost in the south in the early morning. Winds southerly at 15 to 20, so they'll be a bit brisk. Overnight, a low of 3 and a top of 23 for your Saturday. For your Sunday in Warwick, a low of 6, a lot more respectable, and a top of a lovely 24 degrees. Outside the Rose City FM studios in Victoria Park at the moment, winds are from the nor-nor-east at 3.2 kilometres an hour. Humidity up just a tad to 39%, and it's 16 degrees Celsius here. It's 17 out at the Hermitage.
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There's Alicia Rome, that Search My Heaven. It's 21 minutes away from 6. The old man of rock himself, Bob Loxley, is back on deck with Friday Night Rock and Roll after 6.

0: There you go. Back in the 90s, The Prisoner of Society at Rose City FM 89.3. You know, everything old is new again. We had a fuel crisis back in 1979, and a group called the Baron Knights did this little thing.
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0: Oh, thanks. I might try that one time or two. It's that time of the year. It's the Baron Knights. It's the topical song.

There you go, the topical song from 1979, of course, a takeoff of Supertramp's Logical song. They were the Barren Knights. This is Rose City FM 89.3. Coming up 14 minutes away from Bob Loxley and Friday Night Rock and Roll after the news at 6. Here are the Pet Shop Boys.

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Southern Downs Local Radio, 89.3 FM. With the Angels. Gotta get out of this place. In about 11 minutes.

Hey, Jill's got to get out of this place. Rose City FM 89.3. Ricky Nelson, the American rock and roll idol, who appeared with his parents in The Adventures of Ozzie and Harriet, by the way, was born on this day in 1940, had lots of hits, including this one.

birthday boy, Ricky Nelson. And that's about it for my bit. I'll see you for the Bricky Show again on Monday. Up to the news at 6 with young Johnny Farnham, as I promised. And after the news, Mr. Bob Loxley.

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0: That was B. Bumble and the Stingers and the Nut Rocker kicking us off for the program tonight. Welcome to Friday Nights on 89.3. Cut it out there. You do what you're told. I thought it was going to play two for us. Anyway, tonight we're going back to the early years with stuff like this.
1: You know I can be found sitting home all alone.

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It's 17 after 6. It's rock and roll. 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

0: the Purple Hat Band.
1: There it is. That's a little lady who used to sing with just about everybody and had a hit for herself, Tan Shoes and Pink Shoe Laces. Not very military, I'm afraid. 25 minutes after six, even fellas that were singing long before the rock and roll era came, people like Guy Mitchell, they had rock hits too.

0: We did a lot of that. When we were young, we were supposed to do a lot of that, but we were good boys at our place. It's now 28 minutes to 7, 89.3. Back in just a sec. We've got a lot of rock and roll going on, but go back into the 50s and have a thought about the guy that came out of New Orleans and gave us some magic songs. A doubleheader for Fats Domino after this.
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What a guy, what an entertainer. Just sat at the piano and the music just fell out. It's now 21 to 7. Jimmy Lowe.

It's now 19 to 7 on 89.3. Back in 1959, a fellow named Lloyd Price had three number one singles in the American charts and also in the Australian charts. But that's the last we heard of him. So here's two of them. The night was-

0: See, the mystery is what happened to Lloyd Price. No one seems to know. It's 13 to 7. Eddie Cochran.
1: Could he rock and roll?

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all comes true, man. 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Look at him. What's all this?

That was Eddie Cochran again, and that's his only number one record, and it made number one a couple of months after he died. He died in a car crash in England on April 17, 1960. It was recorded, though, a couple of weeks before. And, of course, when he died in the car crash while he was touring, it just sold millions and millions and millions of copies. It's 9 to 7. Gonna find her. You're on searching.

That's the Coasters I'm going to find up and go and search. And that was very, very early for them, like early 1960. This is Donnie Brooks.

It's now 4 minutes to seven. Back in the 1959, 1960, a fellow named Eddie Floyd, he recorded a song and had it released. It was a pretty good piece of work. It was called Knock on Wood. But it was the same song that was re-released in the 70s, and it was a huge disco hit. Went for about 4.5, 5 minutes, and it scored all over the world, this Knock on Wood. But here is the original from Eddie.

0: But of course, the 70s version of the same song, it absolutely rocked and blew the disco apart. Every disco played it on and on and on. Bang on 7 o'clock now on 89.3. We're going through all the oldies back to the start of rock and roll back in the 70s, 60s rather, and some of even in the 50s. It really rocked in those days. It slowly built and slowly built, but that was the forerunner of what we have around today. A quick look at the weather, 30 degrees overnight. No, it's not. 23 degrees tomorrow, and it's going to be only 3. I've got a 3 over, and I've sort of read it's 30. I've got the wrong glasses on. 3 overnight tonight, 23 tomorrow, and it's going to be a sunny Saturday. 6 degrees overnight on Saturday night, and 24 degrees generally on Sunday, and a few light clouds scattered about.
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0: Did you recognize the voice? I bet you did. That's Andy Williams. That's the first time we heard him in the charts in Australia in 59.
1: 1, 2, 3 o'clock, 4 o'clock, rock. 5, 6, 7 o'clock, 8 o'clock, rock. 9, 10, 11 o'clock, 12 o'clock, rock, we're gonna rock.

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Coming up now, the first number one record to come out of Tamla Motown, written by Berry Gordy and given to Marv Johnson to record, went to number one in America and top 15 here in Australia.

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That's probably one of the most famous voices, smoothest voices. 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Johnny Mathis. These guys were good too. This is the Platters.

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But he always put a good show on record, and he always did incredible concerts wherever he went. Blew the crowd away absolutely completely. This is a fellow named Gene Vincent Craddock. No relation to Billy Craddock, but this is his first number one.

It's now 7:26 and 89.3. We're tracking through the early years of rock and roll way back when. We remember just all of them, don't we? A double now for the Everlys.

0: Didn't they do some great songs, Don and Phil, for years and years and years? It's almost 7:30 now on 89.3. Back in a moment, folks, and we'll catch up with some great instrumental work from Johnny and the Hurricane.
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That's the only time we heard of him in their charts too. That's Carl Dobkins Jr. from about 1958. Look, my heart's an open book. It's 18 minutes to 7. This is... Yeah, you beat it. Gene Vincent's.

That's Wayne Eddy and the Rebel Rouser. Great guitar work. They're all together different. It's 13 to 9. 13 to 8. How about that, eh? Good golly, Miss Molly. Yeah, I just felt everything.

There it is, Guy Mitchell pops back into the charts. He had a couple of songs in the charts in late 1950s. I think there was even one in 1960. I'm probably wrong. I usually am.

There it is. That's the Dill Vikings. Come Go With Me. That's the only time we heard of them in the charts here in Australia. You've heard a song called Rolled Over Beethoven. It was so big for the Beatles, remember? Well, Chuck Berry wrote the song because he was trying to get to the piano to write some of his music and play it on the piano to hear how the tune went, but he couldn't get to the family piano because his sister, was a classical pianist, and she was always practicing. So he wrote this.

0: There it is. So we don't upset Chuck, or he'll write a song about something else. It's bang on 8 o'clock now, 89.3. And we'll come back in just a sec with Johnny Rivers.
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0: Remember many moons ago, you may not, but on the Gigglebox here and from one of the channels out of Brisbane back in the early 60s, there was commercials about drinking, and they had this fellow put his hand across his shirt and said, "Not tonight, Josephine. Tonight we drink gin." Remember that?
1: Yes, you do.
0: You're as old as me then.

He loved coming to Australia, same with Andy Griffin and all those others. They loved coming here because everybody really appreciated what they did. They'd pass on all their thoughts, and it used to affect him quite emotionally. And he quite often cried during interviews and when he got the huge applause at his shows. And so the media at times used to slam him and call him the crying baby. But he still loved coming to Australia, Johnny Ray. It's 14 minutes after 8, 89.3. Here we go with a little bit more. This is Tony Bennett, Antonio Benedito.

You can never take it away from him, can you? He could sing anything. 25 past 8. This is that horrible fellow from Psycho.

Remember I mentioned before about that horrible fella from Psycho? Well, that was Tony. Because back in those, Tony Perkins was Anthony Perkins in that movie. Good actor, though. 28 after 8. This is Billy Williams.

How about that, eh? That's the Big O, very early Roy Orbison, about 1960, Claudette. It's now 29 to 9.

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0: How's that for very early Neil Sedaka? It's now 26 to 9.
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You can have her. It's now 17 to 9 and you're listening to 89.3. Well, we've been playing all the stuff from around the late 50s, mid-50s, into the very early 60s, back to the origins of our rock and roll. And one figure always stands out, Buddy Holly.

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Well, you're fine, so kind. 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That you might nail down and that's where all my thumb. I'm real on earth, but it sure is fun. Come on, baby. It drives me crazy. 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

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Well, folks, that's the show. Got to go. Catch you next Friday night at the same time, and we'll do it all again. To all the mums, have a great day on Sunday. Catch you next week.

0: Yeah, so big thanks to Bob for 3 hours of 50s and 60s rock and roll. What a trip back in time.
1: 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And coming up is my song, Keep Your Eyes on New York City, off my debut album, Million Dollar Smile.

0: Yeah, from inner North Melbourne, that was 10 Gallon Head with Nostalgia. Before they had the Cauliflowers with Waterhead and Mark Howard with The First Step.
1: Hello, this is Max Aurora from the band Max Aurora and the Southern Lights from Nam, Melbourne. Our newest track, How I Know It's Right, is out now. It's all about learning from messy breakups towards wholesome new beginnings. Get on your dancing shoes and rock out!

Hi, this is Rosalie Chilvers, and my newest song, Tiny T-Shirts, just dropped. It's all about the time my ex's mom accidentally liked a photo on my Instagram about 2 years after we had broken up. You know, kind of the best feeling in the whole world. I hope it resonates with you. If anyone has ever had a clingy ex or a clingier ex's mom, this one's for you.

Yeah, that was Melina Dyer with Golden Girl, Anna Smirk with Garden Variety Grief, and Chloe Violet with Stranger. Now up next we have Clancy Pye with My Hometown, and Billy J. Porter with Look to the Good Things.

0: right. That's a new one for Finn Pearson, who took out the Best Folk Song for 2022 at the Western Australian Music Awards. That's his new one, Tunnel Lies. That was Finn Pearson.
1: Hi, I'm Aaron Auld. You're listening to Rose City FM. This is Angeline. Enjoy, guys.

Yeah, that's Novisha with You. Then we had 17-year-old Lana Kayleigh from Geelong, Melbourne. Victoria with Never Real. And then my good mate from Melbourne, Mario Keza with Receipts. This next singer, Dave Graney, won an ARIA award in 1996. Now here's his new single, I Ain't Got No Float.

Yeah, that was 17-year-old Reemba Rose, and she's from Adelaide, South Australia. That's her new single, Delusional. Then we had Two Tone Pony Band with You Haven't Heard of Me Yet. Then Matt Collins, I'll Find My Way Back. And our favourite, Sonny Lou with We've Got the Power. Next, we have Jason Robertson of The Voice Australia fame with his new single, Secret Love.

Yeah, that's a new one for Tom Harrison, and it's called Run. We had, and before that, we had Ashley Watson with her new single, Take Me to the Water. And now we have The Smith and the Western Jury's new single, Lucky Stars, and my good mate Jason Kearney with his new one, I'm All Right.

0: Yeah, that's a new one for Frederick James, Under the Clocks. And we have a new one from Nathan Kay, Going Down to the Sea.
1: Hi, this is Edie from Borloo, Perth. I've just released a new single called Fall of Man. It's about that feeling of hopelessness when someone you love won't change. Hope you enjoy it.

0: Yeah, that was Ali Patterson with Perry Hotel Parachilna. And before that, we had Elise Campbell with Small Things Every Day. And Bianca Giuliano with Cowboy Casanova.
1: Hey, all, this is John Stokes. And up next is my brand new single, The Catch.

0: Yeah, that was Ricky Wood with Wild Woman. Before that, we had Sullivan Somalo. Someday, Somewhere. Now, thank you for listening to Friday Night with Scott. Now we're back Saturday, 9 p.m. for another 3 hours of Australian Independent. We'll see you then. Good night.
1: Whilst the investigation is ongoing, Tabcorp has advised the Stock Exchange of the investigation. CEO Gillon McLachlan says he's committed to leading a compliant and safe company that understands its risk obligations. The wagering giant's share price plummeted more than 25% soon after the market opened this morning. Kiara Parker reporting.
2: Parent advocates have welcomed the federal government's push towards an early childhood commission. Mark Dransfield reports.
3: The government's expected to begin consultation and design work for the commission, saying it'll build a better system for childcare safety. The Productivity Commission has already recommended the commission, and reforms are set to include childcare safety cameras and training. The Parenthood Chief Executive, Georgie Dent, says it'll include cooperation with state and territory counterparts.
4: And that is really important because we actually need to get this right. And the way that the states and territories and the Commonwealth government, the way they intersect is actually one of the problems we've had, because there's shared responsibility, but sometimes with shared responsibility, there's no responsibility.
2: The names and emails of all Queensland state school students and teachers have been compromised in a global cyber attack affecting more than 200 million people. The Queensland Premier is seeking urgent information from the provider and are prioritising high-risk individuals. ACT detectives are appealing for witnesses after two men were shot while driving through Belconnen in the early hours of Anzac Day in what police believe was a targeted attack. More from Peter Jones.
5: ACT policing says the men were travelling in a vehicle along College Street just before 3 a.m. on April 25 when they were shot. The men later drove themselves to hospital where they were treated for non-life-threatening injuries. The Canberra Times says the shooting was reported to police shortly afterwards and an investigation was launched. Anyone who has information or dashcam footage is urged to provide their contact details through the Crime Stoppers ACT website. Peter Jones, Air News.
2: And Vinnie's is launching its 2026 winter appeal to help those doing it tough. A YouGov survey commissioned by the Society shows more than half of Australians have had to reduce spending on essentials. Yolanda says from Vinnie's says every donation will help the Society support those in need.
6: For those people who can, we ask that they dig deep so they can support those people in Australia who are really doing it tough right now.
2: This is Air News. In round 10 of the NRL, the Dolphins overcame a poor start to stun the Canterbury Bulldogs 44-12 on the back of a hat-trick from Jermaine Asaka in Brisbane. Commentators and fans noticed once again, for the first 20 minutes, the Dolphins couldn't stop dropping the ball and giving away penalties. Then about the 25-minute mark, everything changed and the hosts' attack lit up. The Hammer telling Nine that's what they need to work on.
7: Yeah, I think we've been building the last couple of weeks and obviously we need to fix our starts, but I think once we get that going, we're a hard team to beat.
2: Next up in round 10, the Sydney Roosters play the Gold Coast Titans at Gosford and the North Queensland Cowboys host the Parramatta Eels in Townsville. In the AFL, Fremantle have had a home win, defeating Hawthorn 88-73 at Perth Stadium. And in other AFL news, Collingwood ruck Darcy Cameron has been cleared to face Geelong on Saturday night, while small forward Bobby Hill is edging towards an AFL return in the coming weeks. Golf news, and South Australia is getting another major event, the Australian Golf Open, both the men's and women's at North Adelaide. There were questions about the viability of the redevelopment at North Adelaide, with LIV Golf facing an uncertain future, but it's now full steam ahead with the first Open set for 2028. South Australian Premier Peter Malinauskas says they're making a mark in the sporting world.
8: Nothing is more important than commanding the attention of everyone else around the country and around the world. That is where the real value is.
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0: Looking for a perfect Saturday morning outing in Warwick? 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
1: Hello there, I'm Terry Daniel. Gas producers claim the federal government's East Coast gas reservation policy will create a supply glut. Queensland producers will be forced to keep 20% of their export volumes for the domestic market in a bid to reduce gas prices. The new rules will start from July next year. But Australian Energy Producers Chief Executive Samantha McCullough says the policy is badly structured.
2: East Coast LNG providers or producers play a really important role in being able to ramp up supply when it's needed. What's being proposed today is LNG exporters required to supply 20% of export volumes into the market each and every year.
1: The nation's anti-money laundering regulator is investigating betting giant Tabcorp. Kira Parker has the details.
3: AUSTRAC has found serious concerns in Tabcorp's ability to prevent illegal activity on its platform. Australia's anti-money laundering regulator won't give further details whilst the investigation is ongoing. Tabcorp has advised the Stock Exchange of the investigation. CEO Gillon McLachlan says he's committed to leading a compliant and safe company that understands its risk obligations. The wagering giant's share price plummeted more than 25% soon after the market opened this morning. Kiara Parker reporting.
1: Parent advocates have welcomed the federal government's push towards an early childhood commission. Mark Dransfield reports.
4: The government's expected to begin consultation and design work for the commission, saying it'll build a better system for childcare safety. The Productivity Commission has already recommended the commission, and reforms are set to include childcare safety cameras and training. The Parenthood Chief Executive, Georgie Dent, says it'll include cooperation with state and territory counterparts.
5: And that is really important because we actually need to get this right. And the way that the states and territories and the Commonwealth government, the way they intersect is actually one of the problems we've had, because there's shared responsibility, but sometimes with shared responsibility, there's no responsibility.
1: The names and emails of all Queensland state school students and teachers have been compromised in a global cyber attack affecting more than 200 million people. The Queensland Premier is seeking urgent information from the provider and are prioritising high-risk individuals. ACT detectives are appealing for witnesses after two men were shot while driving through Belconnen in the early hours of Anzac Day in what police believe was a targeted attack. More from Peter Jones.
6: ACT policing says the men were travelling in a vehicle along College Street just before 3 a.m. on April 25 when they were shot. The men later drove themselves to hospital where they were treated for non-life-threatening injuries. The Canberra Times says the shooting was reported to police shortly afterwards and an investigation was launched. Anyone who has information or dashcam footage is urged to provide their contact details through the Crime Stoppers ACT website. Peter Jones, Air News.
1: And Vinnie's is launching its 2026 winter appeal to help those doing it tough. A YouGov survey commissioned by the Society shows more than half of Australians have had to reduce spending on essentials. Yolanda says from Vinnie's says every donation will help the Society support those in need.
7: For those people who can, we ask that they dig deep so they can support those people in Australia who are really doing it tough right now.
1: This is Air News. In round 10 of the NRL, the Dolphins overcame a poor start to stun the Canterbury Bulldogs 44-12 on the back of a hat-trick from Jermaine Osaka in Brisbane. Commentators and fans noticed once again, for the first 20 minutes, the Dolphins couldn't stop dropping the ball and giving away penalties. Then about the 25-minute mark, everything changed and the hosts' attack lit up. The Hammer telling Nine that's what they need to work on.
8: Yeah, I think we've been building the last couple of weeks and obviously we need to fix our starts, but I think once we get that going, we're a hard team to beat.
1: Next up in round 10, the Sydney Roosters play the Gold Coast Titans at Gosford and the North Queensland Cowboys host the Parramatta Eels in Townsville. In the AFL, Fremantle have had a home win, defeating Hawthorn 88-73 at Perth Stadium. And in other AFL news, Collingwood ruck Darcy Cameron has been cleared to face Geelong on Saturday night, while small forward Bobby Hill is edging towards an AFL return in the coming weeks. Golf news, and South Australia is getting another major event, the Australian Golf Open, both the men's and women's at North Adelaide. There were questions about the viability of the redevelopment at North Adelaide, with LIV Golf facing an uncertain future, but it's now full steam ahead with the first Open set for 2028. South Australian Premier Peter Malinauskas says they're making a mark in the sporting world.
9: Nothing is more important than commanding the attention of everyone else around the country and around the world. That is where the real value is.
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sorted, yeah, really got it down. To a fine art on Sunday in a sleepy Sunday town. I wonder what I'm missing. I think of songs I've never heard.

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1: Hello there, I'm Terry Daniel. Gas producers claim the federal government's East Coast gas reservation policy will create a supply glut. Queensland producers will be forced to keep 20% of their export volumes for the domestic market in a bid to reduce gas prices. The new rules will start from July next year. But Australian Energy Producers Chief Executive Samantha McCullough says the policy is badly structured.
2: East Coast LNG providers or producers play a really important role in being able to ramp up supply when it's needed. What's being proposed today is LNG exporters required to supply 20% of export volumes into the market each and every year.
1: The nation's anti-money laundering regulator is investigating betting giant Tabcorp. Kira Parker has the details.
3: AUSTRAC has found serious concerns in Tabcorp's ability to prevent illegal activity on its platform. Australia's anti-money laundering regulator won't give further details whilst the investigation is ongoing. Tabcorp has advised the Stock Exchange of the investigation. CEO Gillon McLachlan says he's committed to leading a compliant and safe company that understands its risk obligations. The wagering giant's share price plummeted more than 25% soon after the market opened this morning. Kiara Parker reporting.
1: Parent advocates have welcomed the federal government's push towards an early childhood commission. Mark Dransfield reports.
4: The government's expected to begin consultation and design work for the commission, saying it'll build a better system for childcare safety. The Productivity Commission has already recommended the commission, and reforms are set to include childcare safety cameras and training. The Parenthood Chief Executive, Georgie Dent, says it'll include cooperation with state and territory counterparts.
5: And that is really important because we actually need to get this right. And the way that the states and territories and the Commonwealth government, the way they intersect is actually one of the problems we've had, because there's shared responsibility, but sometimes with shared responsibility, there's no responsibility.
1: The names and emails of all Queensland state school students and teachers have been compromised in a global cyber attack affecting more than 200 million people. The Queensland Premier is seeking urgent information from the provider and are prioritising high-risk individuals. ACT detectives are appealing for witnesses after two men were shot while driving through Belconnen in the early hours of Anzac Day in what police believe was a targeted attack. More from Peter Jones.
6: ACT policing says the men were travelling in a vehicle along College Street just before 3 a.m. on April 25 when they were shot. The men later drove themselves to hospital where they were treated for non-life-threatening injuries. The Canberra Times says the shooting was reported to police shortly afterwards and an investigation was launched. Anyone who has information or dashcam footage is urged to provide their contact details through the Crime Stoppers ACT website. Peter Jones, Air News.
1: And Vinnie's is launching its 2026 winter appeal to help those doing it tough. A YouGov survey commissioned by the Society shows more than half of Australians have had to reduce spending on essentials. Yolanda says from Vinnie's says every donation will help the Society support those in need.
7: For those people who can, we ask that they dig deep so they can support those people in Australia who are really doing it tough right now.
1: This is Air News. In round 10 of the NRL, the Dolphins overcame a poor start to stun the Canterbury Bulldogs 44-12 on the back of a hat-trick from Jermaine Asaka in Brisbane. Commentators and fans noticed once again, for the first 20 minutes, the Dolphins couldn't stop dropping the ball and giving away penalties. Then about the 25-minute mark, everything changed and the hosts' attack lit up. The Hammer telling Nine that's what they need to work on.
8: Yeah, I think we've been building the last couple of weeks and obviously we need to fix our starts, but I think once we get that going, we're a hard team to beat.
1: Next up in round 10, the Sydney Roosters play the Gold Coast Titans at Gosford and the North Queensland Cowboys host the Parramatta Eels in Townsville. In the AFL, Fremantle have had a home win, defeating Hawthorn 88-73 at Perth Stadium. And in other AFL news, Collingwood ruck Darcy Cameron has been cleared to face Geelong on Saturday night, while small forward Bobby Hill is edging towards an AFL return in the coming weeks. Golf news, and South Australia is getting another major event, the Australian Golf Open, both the men's and women's at North Adelaide. There were questions about the viability of the redevelopment at North Adelaide, with LIV Golf facing an uncertain future, but it's now full steam ahead with the first Open set for 2028. South Australian Premier Peter Malinauskas says they're making a mark in the sporting world.
9: Nothing is more important than commanding the attention of everyone else around the country and around the world. That is where the real value is.
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0: Sonny, and one day he got caught. But he was back in business when they set him free again. The road goes on forever and the party never ends.
1: Sonny's playing eight ball at the joint where Sherry works. Some drunken out-of-towner put his hand up Sherry's skirt. Sonny took his pool cue, laid the drunk out on the floor, stuffed a dollar in her tip jar, walked out of the door. She's running right behind him, reaching for his hand.

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0: Widemark Transfield, the federal opposition believes it could have prevented the return of at least three ISIS brides who've arrived in Australia from Syria. Of the four women who flew into Melbourne and Sydney last night, three have been charged by federal police. Two are accused of crimes against humanity, including enslavement. The third is charged with entering a conflict zone and knowingly being a member of a terrorist organisation. Shadow Home Affairs Minister John O'Dunham says if there was enough evidence for these women to be immediately arrested, the government could have done more.
1: I'm of the view that either under the Passports Act 2005 Section 14, you could have looked at denying someone a passport, or under the appropriate legislation for the temporary exclusion orders, you could have done that as well.
0: A woman's been charged with murder following a suspicious disappearance in Mackay, Queensland. Chloe Affleck reports.
2: The 71-year-old man was first reported missing to police on November 10 last year after he had not contacted or been seen by anyone in several weeks. Initial investigations led police to believe he may have died at his Griffin Street address in September, and his body had remained in the unit for a period of time before being moved. Police put the call out for information to the public at the time. Today, a breakthrough with officers arresting a 46-year-old woman known to the man. She's been charged with one count of murder and interference with a corpse and is due to appear in court later today. Chloe Affleck reporting.
0: Nearly 30 people have been arrested in a cross-border police blitz targeting outlaw motorcycle gangs and organised crime syndicates. Madeline Burke reports.
3: The major police operation has resulted in 29 arrests and dozens of charges. Operation Blue Ember saw Victoria and New South Wales police raid properties across the border region, seizing a sawn-off rifle, drugs, cash, knuckle dusters, a machete and a sword. Police also carried out dozens of firearm prohibition checks and impounded seven vehicles during the week-long crackdown. Madeline Burke, Melbourne.
0: Tasmania police are investigating a shooting incident in Hobart with a house and a parked car targeted. The incident happened last night in Bridgewater with two people inside the house at the time. Police say investigations indicate two men left the scene on a motorcycle after the shots were fired. No one was injured. A man's been arrested after allegedly threatening Andrew Mountbatten Windsor. Nine Europe correspondent Hannah Sinclair has this report.
4: A man has been questioned or arrested on suspicion of a public order offence and possession of an offensive weapon. Andrew Mountbatten Windsor was reportedly out walking his dogs on public land near his new home on the King's Sandringham estate when a man who'd been sitting in a car spotted the former prince with his private security guard. The man in a balaclava reportedly started approaching Andrew and was shouting at him. The former Duke of York reportedly rushing to his own car and driving away at speed as the suspect allegedly tried to chase him on foot. Police arresting a man searching his car for potential weapons. The disgraced royal is understood to have been left shaken by the ordeal and has been asked to provide a statement to police.
0: Hannah Sinclair reporting. This is AIR News. The Dolphins are basking in the glory of back-to-back NRL wins after a 44-12 domination over the struggling Bulldogs in Brisbane. It was a stunning comeback from the home side, who put down 40 unanswered points after trailing 12-4 a few minutes in. Captain Isaiah Katoa praising his team's brutal defence.
5: To only let in two tries, and one we're probably a little bit disappointed with, and to fight our way back into that game, fight the momentum back, I think it gave us a lot of confidence going into that second half.
0: AFL and Hawthorn fans are holding their breath over the health of two stars following their 15-point loss to Fremantle. Elijah Farfew reports.
6: A double blow for the Hawks as they make their return from Perth. Defender Tom Barris could spend time on the sidelines after suffering a hamstring issue in the first half. Coach Sam Mitchell acknowledging the injury left his side disjointed for the rest of the contest against the Dockers.
7: Losing your fullback is never ideal. It meant we had to push Weds into the back line, which compromised our forward structure a bit.
6: The other injury concern is forward Jack Gunston, who became the Coleman medal leader after booting six goals, but was seen leaving Optus Stadium in a moon boot after showing signs of discomfort late in the game. Mitchell staying positive about the 34-year-old post-match.
7: Yeah, ankle or foot or something, so he's got ice on, but he came back on, so optimistic.
6: Elijah Farfield reporting.
0: And round one of the PGA Championship event in North Carolina has been suspended due to rain. America's Matt McCarthy, the current leader at 8 under 463. Australian Independent Radio News.
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Bill walked me to my door last night, and he said, "Before I go, there's something about our love affair that I have a right to know." I said, "Let's not stand out here like this. What would the neighbors think? Why don't we just step inside, and I'll fix us both a drink?"

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And when his eyes met mine, I said, who we love, why we love, it's hard to understand.

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He's a giver, and he'll give her the kind of attention that she's never known. He's a helper, and he'll help her to open the doors that she can't on her own. 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
1: Hello, I'm Kim Cartwright. It was 20 years ago today that a small Tasmanian town became the focus of the world. Brant Webb and Todd Russell walked free from the gold mine at Beaconsfield after being trapped underground for a fortnight. Air News' Steve Barker reported on the complex rescue mission from start to finish.
2: We've been so focused for the last 2 weeks, the media, the community, the mine workers, on what has been an unbelievably difficult operation. At 925 metres below ground, two rock falls on Anzac Day evening pinned and trapped three of them. 14 got away. Some of them were actually at a lower level at about 1,070 metres below ground. They managed to come up, but there were three tags on the board still there. Sadly, Larry Knight died. His body was found on the Thursday. That was a bit of a breakthrough in this operation because until then, we didn't know where they were or what had gone on. And then on the Sunday, it was discovered that the two guys, Brant and Todd, were very much alive. And I'm looking now at the elevator shaft that they were brought up in, the cage where they could stand. They stood, they walked out proud with their white hats and lights on in clean, fresh miners' gear. They were showered. They walked into the arms of family and friends. There were a good couple of hundred workmates here and their families. Every single one of them shook their hand, patted them on the back, or kissed them. But the telling thing now is, as we were talking about before, that miners' board has no tags on it. There is absolutely no one underground at Beaconsfield.
1: One Nation candidate David Farley is confident he can create history and win the seat of Farrer in today's by-election. The vote was triggered after Susan Lee quit politics following her dumping as Liberal leader in February. It's now become a contest between Mr. Farley and independent candidate Michelle Millthorpe. Farley believes there's mood for change in the federal electorate.
3: Winter's arriving, but I can tell you what, the burning desire of change within the constituents is there. And I'm pretty sure comfortable saying that that will be exposed of where the constituency of Farrer wants.
1: Briefly, two so-called ISIS brides will reappear in a Melbourne court on Monday seeking bail, despite being charged with crimes against humanity and slavery. 53-year-old Kalsar Abbas and her 31-year-old daughter Zainab Ahmed will spend the weekend in custody. US Secretary of State Marco Rubio says Washington is expecting to hear back from Iran on its peace deal today. Iran has been mulling over a 14-point memorandum to end the fighting, even as tensions flare up in the Strait of Hormuz. Alastair D'Souza has more.
4: The US proposal is aimed at putting an immediate end to the fighting and opening up the Strait of Hormuz. A 30-day period of talks would then take place to address tough questions on Iran's nuclear program. Meanwhile, the fighting continued Thursday, marking the most intense military confrontation in weeks, US President Trump insisting the ceasefire is very much in place. Alastair D'Souza, Washington, D.C.
1: Griffith University researchers have launched their annual program designed to reduce dementia risk, with recent success reported by people in managing their memory in daily life. Professor Karen Pike says the course focuses on several tactics to help attendees retain information.
5: The evidence also shows that, you know, rather than just repeating something over and over again at the same kind of interval, the same pace, that it's actually better if you slowly increase how long it is between you repeating the information. That seems to help things stick in your brain a lot better.
1: This is Air News. Round 9 of the AFL continued with two games last night. Here's Terry Daniel with the results.
6: The Western Bulldogs have withstood a late Port Adelaide charge to dramatically snap a four-game losing streak. The Dogs' Harvey Gallagher kicked the go-ahead point with 30 seconds left to seal the deal. Final score 10-14-74 to 10-12-72 at the Adelaide Oval. The Dogs skipper Marcus Bontempelli telling Fox Footy that Port Adelaide were great opponents.
7: They kept coming. We sort of kept trying to work our way through our own issues, especially second half. I thought we were just average ball in hand. We could have made more of our opportunities in that third quarter, and that's what happens. You just put yourself under pressure, and it did feel like we were just going to have to find a way and, you know, a point just to get in front at the right time.
6: In the other game, the Brisbane Lions 14-16-100 beat Carlton 13-11-89.
1: In NRL, an extra time win for Parramatta Eels over North Queensland Cowboys 33-30 and a 28-12 win for the Sydney Roosters over the Gold Coast Titans. The Raiders will be bolstered by the return of Ethan Strange and Hudson Young for tomorrow's clash with the Panthers. Hooker Tom Starling says they're giving themselves every chance of taking down the ladder leaders.
8: Yeah, it's going to be a good battle down here on Sunday Arvo, and yeah, we've been doing our research on them all week and making sure we can put ourselves in the best best position to win this weekend. And
1: in Super Netball, a 20-point win for the Adelaide Thunderbirds over West Coast Fever, 65-45. Australian Independent Radio News.
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9: And the forecast for Saturday for the Darling Downs and Grenadine Belt areas, it's short and sweet. It will be sunny. Patches of frost in the east early this morning with light winds. Across the district, it's sunshine everywhere you look. Dalby, a maximum of 25. Gundawindi, 24. Toowoomba, 21. And Stanthorpe, 20. Here in Warwick, maximum predicted 23. Fire danger is moderate. And a moderate UV index is predicted. At the moment, outside the studios here, it's very pleasant, 2.2 degrees. Yep, just that little bit cool. Sunday, partly cloudy, 6 to 23, the temperature range. And for Monday, again, partly cloudy, and 10 to 23 is what we can expect.
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course, from the movie Deliverance, there was Dueling Banjos. Rose City FM 89.3. Hello. Welcome to Saturday Morning Breakfast. You're with Paul. Great to have your company this morning as we get started on yet another very dry-looking weekend, unfortunately. And a little bit later in the program, talk to you about a new program that has just been put in place by the Southern Downs Regional Council. So we'll give you some ideas on how to maybe save some water at home. In the meantime, of course, we'll have some great music, news, weather after seven birthdays. Speaking of birthdays, Billy Joel turned 77 today. So we've got a couple of songs of his each hour as we get through the breakfast show this morning. In the meantime, though, here's Mac Davis, Baby Don't Get Hooked on Me.

But I love the most beautiful girl, Charlie Rich, Rose City FM 89.3. Thank you for your company on this Saturday morning. Have you got yourself out of bed yet? 2.2 degrees, as I said a bit earlier. Not quite as cold as yesterday morning, but pretty fresh nonetheless. 8:30 this morning, St Mark's Parish Fete gets underway at St Mark's Church Grounds. There's a monster jumble sale in the parish hall, cake and sweet stalls, craft items, produce, books, all the usual things you'd expect to see at a good country fete. Morning tea's available, and the famous John D. Burgers will be available at the barbecue. There's a vintage car display, animal nursery, and demonstrations by the spinners and weavers, plus the woodcrafters. Come and join in the fun. For more info, Greg is the person to call, 0407 595 982. That's St Mark's Parish Fete, on from 8:30 this morning until about midday. So, Billy Joel, he turned 77 today. Obviously, a lot of hits coming from the man. Just going to play a couple each hour this morning. And kick off with probably one of the most unusual or the most intriguing stories. Song Vienna was the B-side to his 1977 song Just the Way You Are. But because of the message of peace and taking your time, which really has resonated with Gen Z or Gen Z, it's actually now the third most. It's Billy Joel's third highest streaming song on Spotify, only behind Uptown Girl and Piano Man. So here he is, Billy Joel with Vienna, Rose City FM 89.3.

0: And now another friendly visit with a story lady.
1: Hello, children. Today I shall tell you about the picture of Dorian Gray. Dorian Gray was a wealthy young man with a lot of vanity who decided to have his portrait painted by an artist who was already famous because of his discovery that Rembrandt used chemtone. While Dorian Gray was posing for his picture, a housefly kept buzzing around until finally Dorian caught it in his hand. He was about to crush it when the fly squealed, "Spare my life and you'll be forever young. Only your picture will grow old." So Dorian freed the fly and kept his youthful looks. And sure enough, the more he caroused around town, the more hideous his portrait became. 80 years went by, and Dorian Gray still looked young, no matter how he carried on. And he made a lot of money when he sold his secret aging process to Zsa Zsa Gabor.
0: Thank you, Story Lady. Be with us next time, boys and girls, when the Story Lady will describe the thrill she gets when chickens peck at the toes of her bare feet.

0: Matter of Trust. There's Billy Joel here at Rose City FM 89.3. It's 27 after 6 this morning, and 4661-8989. That's the number to call if you would like to perhaps embarrass someone for their birthday, or just if there's a song or a couple of songs that you haven't heard for a while, please give me a call. We'd love to see if I can dig down in the treasure chest here of songs at Rose City FM and see what I can find for you. Crosby, Stills and Nash, they're on the Marrakesh Express.
1: It's a hoogah, I mean, it's a gush.

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3: 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As we get into the next lot of music, 7 o'clock, of course, we have news and weather update. Here are the Statler Brothers, Flowers on the Wall, Rose City FM.

The Eagles. Best of My Love here at Rose City FM 89.3. It's 21 minutes to 7 o'clock. So, are you out of bed yet? Would you like me to give you some updates as we go through the morning? Just to let you know, currently outside the studios here, it is 2.9 degrees. It feels like 2.9. So, are you game enough to venture out and maybe make that tea, coffee or Milo and get straight back to bed? Or are you lucky enough to have someone to do that for you? Whatever it is, I think probably stay under the doona for a little bit longer and lay back, relax and enjoy the rest of this morning's music. Here's the Eurythmics, Rose City FM 89.3, live and local, community radio.

Sweet. Fox on the Run here at Rose City FM 89.3. I will just pause for a funeral notice. This notice is for the funeral of the late Colin Arthur Johnson, known as Col, late of Warwick and formerly of Swan Fells, passed away on 24th of April, aged 99 years. Relatives and friends are respectfully invited to attend Colin's celebration of life to be held at the Warwick Funerals Chapel. That's 48 Willie Street, Warwick, with the service commencing at 11 o'clock this coming Friday, the 15th of May. That was the funeral notice for the funeral of the late Colin Arthur, or Col, Johnson. Relatives and friends are respectfully invited to attend Colin's celebration of life to be held at the Warwick Funerals Chapel, 48 Willie Street, Warwick, service commencing at 11 a.m. Friday, the 15th of May, 2026. Here's John English, Six Ribbons, Rose City FM 89.3.

Spectrum, are we gone? Rose City FM 89.3. Now, pig races have become a more popular fundraiser around the district in recent times, out at the Sandy Creek Pub and out at Ormond Park as well. Well, today, the Merivale Hotel out at Taylor Street in Merivale, they're holding a fundraiser, pig races. Kicks off at about 11 o'clock and goes through till late. So after you've been to the St. Mark's Fete this morning, you can have a trip down the highway. So it's raising funds to support the Icon Cancer Clinic. So 11 o'clock branding, so you can add your brand to the brand boards. And at 12 o'clock, the pig races commence. It's a 5-race program. There's also some live music, large auction, raffles, and of course, pig on the spit. And we won't try to guess where the pig is coming from, perhaps, after the races. Maybe one of the non-performers. Who knows? All right, coming up at 7, we have news and weather. In the meantime, Nathan Carter and Brownsville Station, Rose City FM 89.3.

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1: Hello, I'm Kim Cartwright. The Liberals look set to lose another federal seat, this time Farrer in regional New South Wales, with polls placing the front runners as Independent Michelle Millthorpe and One Nation's David Farley. The by-election was called following Susan Lee's resignation earlier this year. Her successor at the helm, Angus Taylor, admits the coalition has a lot of work to do to win back voter trust.
2: There's a range of factors. One of them is that we had two breakups in the space of less than a year between the Liberal Party and the National Party. But I tell you what, we are the parties that can get rid of a rotten Labor government.
1: Victoria Police and Australian Federal Police officers have raided several homes in Melbourne's northern and southeastern suburbs, arresting four men aged between 19 and 29 for possessing extremist material. Channel 9 reporter Gillian Lanturis says police allege they had been sending, sharing and receiving suspected violent extremist material, which included images and videos of previous terrorist attacks and other ISIS propaganda.
3: Now, during these raids at a Roxburgh Park home, an AFP officer did fire a gunshot. This was unintentional and no one was injured, but the four men have faced Melbourne Magistrates Court. One of them has had a conditional bail, meaning he's back out in the community and he'll face court again in July.
1: Meanwhile, three women linked to Islamic State remain behind bars after arriving in Australia. Federal politics reporter Nelson Scott.
4: Three so-called ISIS brides were charged following their arrival into the country yesterday after 7 years living in a detention camp in Syria. A 53-year-old woman and her 31-year-old daughter were charged with slavery offences and have appeared before Melbourne Magistrates Court. The pair were remanded in custody and have a bail application scheduled for Monday afternoon. Another member of the cohort, who returned in Sydney, was charged with membership of a terrorist organisation. The 32-year-old has faced court and was refused bail to remain in prison. A fourth woman has returned into the community but is being monitored by security agencies while the children are undergoing de-radicalisation programs. Nelson Scott, Canberra.
1: Queensland's Education Minister says QLearn has been closed to stop any further access breaches following a cyber attack yesterday. Educational technology giant Instructure has been infiltrated by hackers, with thousands of student and teacher information breached. John Paul Langbrook says he's calling on the federal government for action.
5: This is an issue that's affecting Tasmania, Victoria and New South Wales as well. It's not just schools, it's universities, it's a number of institutions, and it's important, I believe, that we coordinate a national response.
1: A toddler remains in hospital with serious neck injuries after being bitten by a dog at a home in Beaudesert. Investigations continue. And dementia has overtaken heart disease as the leading cause of death in Australia. New ABS data shows dementia-related illnesses claimed more than 17,500 lives in 2024. Finally, one of the world's most famous voices, Sir David Attenborough, is celebrating his 100th birthday with a celebration taking place at Royal Albert Hall. This is Air News.
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6: Today's forecast, pretty simple. A sunny day across the Darling Downs and Granite Belt. Patches of frost in the east early this morning, but I think that may have disappeared by now with light winds. So across the district, all sunshine, Dalby 25 the maximum, 24 at Gundawindi, 21 in Toowoomba and 20 down at Stanthorpe. Here in Warwick, 23 degrees is the anticipated top with a sunny day. Fire danger is moderate and moderate UV index. Tomorrow 6 to 23, partly cloudy, and on Monday 10 to 23, also partly cloudy. Slightly better on the current temperature front. It's actually pushed into the threes. It's 3 degrees.
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And if it's your birthday today, many happy returns for the day from all of us here at Rose City FM. And you're sharing your birthday with, apart from Billy Joel, of course, we have the actress Ali Mills, Yana Vent, the TV host and reporter, actor John Corbett, Grant Hackett, the swimmer, and also Shane Van Gisbergen, the New Zealand racing driver who won a couple of supercar championships here and is now racing in the NASCAR competition in the States. So happy birthday. I hope you do have a truly great day. So back to our focus, our person for the day, Billy Joel. A couple more of his songs. This is one of the his more popular tunes, Uptown Girl, as he sung about one of his wives. I think it was Christy Brinkley, if memory serves. Anyway, here she is, Rose City FM 89.3.

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1: It's Saturday, the 9th of May, 2026. Aries, fun and enjoyment of life will take centre stage today. Taurus, be extra careful with your spending and don't cave in to temptation. Gemini, don't sit idly by and let someone sprout facts you know to be wrong. Cancer, unresolved issues with a partner could come to a head. Just be open and honest. Leo, getting an agreement down in black and white will save a drama down the track. Virgo, be careful in whom you place your trust. Always. Libra, share your ideas with those around you, but listen to their ideas too. Scorpio, a decision you made may start to play on your mind. Sagittarius, be aware for someone who could stir up your cantankerous side. Capricorn, make sure you have all the facts before you respond. Aquarius, check the source of information given to you. You're right to be skeptical. Pisces, there could be cause for celebration due to a personal victory. And that's today's horoscope.

Billy Joel and Pressure here at Rose City FM 89.3. It's 20 minutes after 7 o'clock. Thanks for your company this morning. This coming Tuesday at 10 o'clock, the K-Life Dementia Support Group is meeting. They'll be meeting at the K-Life Cedar Room. That's at 7 Eucalyptus Street in Killarney. Now, they offer a safe and supportive space for anyone in the community to connect with others who understand what you are going through. Morning tea is provided. Now, if you would like to attend, please give this number a call, 466-4346, to register your interest. So this coming Tuesday at 10 o'clock, the K-Life Dementia Support Group meets at the K-Life Cedar Room, 7 Eucalyptus Street in Killarney. And also, special event after 8 o'clock, I'll play the song, the video of which has been streamed or viewed more than 16 billion. Yep, that's B for Brian Bilby Brisbane, billion times, and it's not Gangnam Style, so hang around for that one. In the meantime, Richard Clapton, The Best Years of Our Lives, Rose City FM 89.3.

John Devers leaving on a jet plane. Rosie FM, it's 7:30. Just a quick update on the weather. The temperature starting to race away. It's up to 5 degrees. Must be time to get up now, hey? All right. Here's some sponsorship messages.

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Deborah Conway, It's Only the Beginning. Rose City FM 89.3, more music variety for you on a Saturday morning. Now, as we know, there's not been a lot of rain around since the start of summer, really. So the current dam levels, Leslie Dam currently sitting at 67%, Connolly 77%, and Storm King is at 71%. Of course, coming into winter, that's probably not a great spot to be in. The Southern Downs Regional Council in the last couple of days has just announced a free showerhead exchange program. So what it basically means is that you can take your old showerhead into one of the customer service centres for the Southern Downs Regional Council, Warwick, Stanthorpe or Elra, and it will be replaced free of charge with a free water-saving showerhead. Now, that will take the water usage from about 20 litres a minute down to around about 9 litres a minute. So more than half, cut your water usage by more than half if you change that across. So, of course, unfortunately, with councils, there's always a form. So if you go to the Southern Downs Regional Council website, sdrc.qld.gov.au, and you just put in the search, I just put in the search bar this morning, showerhead water exchange or showerhead.

free showerhead exchange, and the first link that you'll get, you'll go to the page, and there's a couple of links to the form there. Complete that, get it printed if you can, or perhaps email it to someone who can print it for you. Take it down with your existing showerhead and get replaced with a water efficient, water saving showerhead. So something we all should be looking at, particularly as the outlook for rain is a little bit grim at the moment. So the Bureau tells us. We'll wait and see if that's true or not. Back to some Australian music. Here's the Uncanny X-Men, 50 years, Rose City FM 89.3.

I care enough to know I can never love you. Has there ever been a more brutal line written in a song? There's ABC with Poison Arrow. Here's your weather update. 6.1 degrees. Yeah, we're absolutely on the train upwards. So almost time to get out of bed, I think. Dreadlock Holiday. Here's 10cc, Rose City FM.

Cold Chisel, When the War is Over, Rose City FM, coming up to 5 minutes to 8. Of course, we have news at 8 o'clock. So, the historic Racing Car Club of Queensland is holding their Autumn Classic meet at Morgan Park Raceway. Kicked off yesterday, and again from today and tomorrow, starting at 8 o'clock on both days. Now, there's an entry fee per day, or weekend tickets are available with pensioner discounts, and under 12s are free. So it's featuring round two of the Heritage Touring Car Series. As I said, it started off yesterday with a meet and greet with live music. Cafe is open all weekend, and of course, Morgan Park being the top class raceway venue that it is, it's a great venue to watch the racing. Now, I have two double passes to give away. So if you would like to spend a day or two out at Morgan Park to have a look at the historic cars go around, there's an opportunity here. So if you would like to give me a call, the number is 4661-8989. 4661-8989. I'd love to hear from you, and I will give you a chance to get out and see the historic cars racing at Morgan Park. James Valentine, of course, the probably best noted for his work on ABC TV and definitely Talkback Radio, passed away just recently as part of the Voluntary Assisted Dying program, unfortunately suffering from pancreatic cancer. He was also a talented musician. He played saxophone with The Models. To get us to the 8 o'clock news, here's The Models with the first song he recorded with them, Barbados, Rose City FM 89.3.

0: This newscast is brought to you by Aquabird Pet Centre of 25 Albion Street, Warwick, where pets come first. Sponsor.
1: Hello, I'm Kim Cartwright. One Nation could be poised to snatch another federal seat in the by-election of Farah, which is taking place today. Federal politics editor Michael Packey takes a look.
2: David Farley is odds-on favourite to win the regional New South Wales seat of Farah for One Nation and represent the vast electorate in Canberra. The seat had been held by Susan Lee for a quarter of a century before she quit politics after being dumped as Liberal leader in February. Polling shows the Libs will struggle to hold on, with Mr. Farley and independent Michelle Millthorpe the front runners out of 12 candidates. If One Nation is able to snatch Farah, it'll give the minor party two seats in the lower house of federal parliament and follows its solid showing in the South Australian election. Michael Packey, Albury.
1: The federal government claims the budget position has improved on previous forecasts. Labor has found an additional $64 billion in savings ahead of the financial blueprint being delivered on Tuesday. The extra funds have come through cuts to some government programs and by redirecting uncommitted grant money. Finance Minister Katie Gallagher says it will help pay down the national debt.
3: These savings will be used to offset investments in those essential services, national security, economic resilience, and some of the unavoidable pressures that we've had to deal with in this budget. It will improve the budget position overall to ensure that we are saving more than we are spending.
1: Three Australian women linked to the Islamic State have been charged with crimes against humanity and slavery following their return from Syria. One of the women, 29-year-old Mariam Safar, was denied bail in Sydney yesterday despite her lawyer's claims that she was coerced. The Prime Minister says he has zero sympathy for any Australians who've joined the terrorist organisation. Police say they've made a significant dent in the number of paedophiles operating in New South Wales as a dedicated strike force wraps up investigations after 2.5 years. 62 residents were identified in 2023 as part of a network of alleged offenders creating, accessing and sharing child abuse material. Detective Acting Superintendent Adam Powderley says detectives have now arrested every suspect and laid almost 400 charges.
4: While Strikeforce Glandor may have concluded yesterday, our efforts to target these offenders have not. We will continue to target offenders that hide behind their keyboards, their usernames and handles, and we'll bring them out of every darkened corner across this state into the light.
1: And the world's most famous wildlife campaigner is celebrating a milestone. Brian Wilson explains.
5: He's the TV presenter who spends more time behind the camera. The media star that's happiest when he's the support act for the world's 30 million types of wildlife. Since 1952, Sir David Attenborough has revealed the wonders of nature, sharing the mysteries of the blue planet.
6: It rears its head and emits the mighty mating call.
5: This weekend, the legendary advocate of everything on Earth celebrates his 100th birthday, recognised as the true voice of all creatures, great and small.
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8: Today's forecast for the Darling Downs and Grenabell areas, three words: sunny, light winds. And that's across the region. Dalby, maximum of 25, Gundawindi 24, Toowoomba 21 and 20 at Stanthorpe. Here in Warwick, 23 degrees is the expected maximum. Fire danger is moderate and a moderate UV index predicted to come along. Just as we have a look at the current situation outside the studio here, 8.1 degrees. So certainly making some progress as the sun rises a little bit higher in the sky. Sunday, 6 to 23, the range. And for Monday, 10 to 23, partly cloudy both days. And unfortunately, no rain inside.
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8: Rose City FM 89.3, you're with Paul here on a Saturday morning at 7 minutes after eight. Just to let you know, those tickets are still available to the historic Autumn Classic out there at Morgan Park. So it's just got underway, Saturday's program. I did say two doubles. I can make them four singles or one double and two singles or however you would like to divvy them up. But yeah, please give us a call, 4661 8989. Here's Bananarama, Love in the First Degree.

Bananarama, Love in the First Degree, Rose City FM 89.3. So, as promised a little bit earlier, I'm about to play the song that's been viewed. The video's been viewed on YouTube more than 16 billion times. But first, I need to say hello. I need to say hello to our newest and possibly youngest listener. Hello, Hudson. Hudson lives in Sydney with his mum and dad. And look, full disclosure, Hudson is my grandson. So, Hudson, hope you're having a great Saturday morning. Now, I know mum and dad said they wanted to hear this song, or you wanted to hear this song, which, as I said, is phenomenally popular. Picks up another 150 million views every month in YouTube, so it's extraordinary. Of course, it's the Baby Shark Dance. We'll follow up with Slim Dusty and the Wiggles wanting to have a dance with Dorothy. And then to round out this set for Hudson's dad, Let's play Long Train Running, but the 1990s remix of that song. Let's start. This is for you, Hudson, Baby Shark.

When that song was released in 1973 by the Doobies, it made it to just position number 58 on the Australian charts 20 years later. The remix for the dance, for the dance floor, and then it got to number 7 on the Australian charts. So there you go. There's just different ways to do the music. And Hudson, hope you enjoyed that. Hope you enjoyed those few songs. Have a great day, young man. And yeah, we'll talk to you later. Of course, Billy Joel is the artist we're featuring this morning as we celebrate his 77th birthday. Paul has phoned in, our very loyal listener. He's got a couple of suggestions, requests, so we thought we'd play these. And, of course, I'll finish off with, I suppose, Billy Joel's classic. It's Still Rock and Roll to Me, You May Be Right, and, of course, Piano Man. 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Absolutely, more music variety.

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2: Rose City FM 89.3. It's coming up to 26 minutes to 9 o'clock. Hope you enjoyed this morning's music from Billy Joel. I'm sure there'll be some more of it as we get through the rest of Saturday. A call from Pup. Our Pup, a lady affectionately known as Pup, actually took Lorna, one of our valued listeners, loyal listeners, out to a screening of Michael, which is the story about Michael Jackson, and thoroughly enjoyed it. So this morning, might take Pup and Lorna back to at least a little bit of what they saw at the movies yesterday. Here's Michael Jackson with Beat It, Rose City FM 89.3.

Lee Kernaghan, Boys from the Bush, Rose City FM 89.3. And before Lee, of course, we had Michael Jackson for Pup and Lorna and Beat It. We'll just pause for a funeral announcement. This is an announcement for the funeral of the late Colin Arthur Johnson, known as Col, late of Warwick and formerly of Swan Fells, passed away on the 24th of April, aged 99 years. Relatives and friends are respectfully invited to attend Colin's celebration of life to be held at the Warwick Funerals Chapel, 48 Willie Street, Warwick, service commencing at 11 o'clock Friday, the 15th of May. There was a notice for the funeral of the late Colin Arthur Col Johnson, late of Warwick and formerly of Swan Fells. Relatives and friends are respectfully invited to attend Colin's celebration of life to be held at the Warwick Funerals Chapel, 48 Willie Street, Warwick. Service commencing at 11 o'clock this coming Friday, the 15th of May. Back to the music. Here's Lisa Stansfield, All Around the World, Rose City FM.

Troy Cassadaly and home here at Rose City FM 89.3. It's 9 minutes to nine. Doc is in studio two, getting ready to take you through until midday. Still have two tickets left for Morgan Park for this weekend, 4661 8989. And speaking sort of motor vehicle things, the PCYC, they have a program called Breaking the Cycle. And what it does is they have volunteers looking to support young people to learn to drive. So if you can spare an hour or more a week, please drop in and see them at Palmerin Street. They're at the SDIEA building on the corner of Palmerin and Percy Streets. Or visit the website. Now, it's Breaking, B-R-A-K-I-N-G, the cycle website. And you'll get some more information there. I'm hoping to have the program coordinator with me next Saturday morning just to give you a little bit more information about that. It's a great program for young people to be able to get a little bit of independence and learn how to drive, and they may not have the opportunity. Megan Trainor, Major Look, Rose City FM.

Rick Springfield, Don't Talk to Strangers, Rosalie FM 89.3. Well, this is almost it for me. It's coming up to 3 minutes to 9 o'clock. Doc will be in the chair after the 9 o'clock news to take you all the way through to midday. So I hope your Saturday goes well, that everything you need to achieve, you can achieve. If you're going out to Morgan Park, hope you enjoy the racing out there. In the meantime, though, as always, please be kind to yourself, be kind to each other, and be kind to the environment. Here's a Greg Kinban to take me out. See ya.

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1: Hello, I'm Kim Cartwright. The Deputy Prime Minister has denied claims the government is assisting so-called ISIS brides who returned to Australia. Three of the women who returned from a Syrian refugee camp have since been charged with crimes against humanity and terrorism offences. However, claims have emerged. One of the women who returned to Melbourne and was not arrested may be eligible for government financial assistance. Speaking on Today, Richard Marles says none of the women are being helped.
2: I mean, you're speculating about it. I'm making it really clear that they've not received any taxpayer support.
1: Will they, though?
2: They've not been repatriated. Well, they've not received any assistance from the government in terms of being repatriated back to Australia.
1: People in the Sutherland Shire are being asked to check the New South Wales Health website after another confirmed case of measles. The patient recently returned from Southeast Asia, where there's an active outbreak. Dr. Anthea Catalaris says anyone who's been in the area should check whether they've been exposed.
3: A full list of locations is available on the New South Wales Health website, but some of the key locations include the Southgate Shopping Centre, some locations in Kareela Village, and several other locations in Sutherland Shire.
1: A US federal trade court has struck down US President Donald Trump's global 10% tariff, declaring it illegal. Nick Harper with more from Washington.
4: The 10% across-the-board tariff was meant to be a placeholder, put in place after the Supreme Court struck down his reciprocal Liberation Day tariffs in February. But a group of small businesses who brought the case argued that the Trump administration was simply trying to sidestep the Supreme Court ruling. The White House may now appeal, but if they lose, it'll mean more refunds for businesses affected at a time when the Trump administration is already trying to pay back $166 billion in Liberation Day tariffs. I'm Nick Harper in Washington.
1: Officials in the Spanish-controlled Canary Islands are preparing for the arrival of a virus-stricken cruise ship. Europe correspondent Josh Bavis.
5: On board the MV Hondius are more than 140 people from 23 countries, including four Australians. The plan to get everyone home is evolving. The leaders of the Canary Islands initially protested the arrival of the ship, so now it won't be docking, but rather anchoring off the coast. Those on board will be tested and monitored for symptoms before being taken to the airport and flown to Europe, including to a special medical centre in Madrid. Other nations, like Australia, have been invited to organise air transport for their citizens to be taken back home. The Department of Foreign Affairs and Trade has sent staff here to assist, but hasn't explained how it's planning to help. Officials around the world are tracing the movements of dozens of people who disembarked the ship when it docked in St. Helena before the outbreak was reported. Josh Bavis in Tenerife.
1: And the American government has begun releasing what it says are never-before-seen files documenting reports of UFO sightings from US military bases around the world. The trove contains images, videos and declassified witness reports about sightings dating back to the 1940s. A note accompanying each clip declares the description provided is for informational purposes only. This is Air News. Round 9 of the AFL continued with two games last night. Here's Terry Daniel with the results.
6: The Western Bulldogs have withstood a late Port Adelaide charge to dramatically snap a four-game losing streak. The Dogs' Harvey Gallagher kicked the go-ahead point with 30 seconds left to seal the deal. Final score 10-14-74 to 10-12-72 at the Adelaide Oval. The Dogs skipper Marcus Bontempelli telling Fox Footy that Port Adelaide were great opponents.
7: They kept coming. We sort of kept trying to work our way through our own issues, especially second half. I thought we were just average ball in hand. We could have made more of our opportunities in that third quarter. And that's what happens. You just put yourself under pressure. And it did feel like we were just going to have to find a way and, you know, a point just to get in front at the right time.
6: In the other game, the Brisbane Lions 14-16-100 beat Carlton 13-11-89.
1: In NRL, an extra time win for Parramatta Eels over North Queensland Cowboys, 33-30, and a 28-12 win for the Sydney Roosters over the Gold Coast Titans. The Raiders will be bolstered by the return of Ethan Strange and Hudson Young for tomorrow's clash with the Panthers. Hooker Tom Starling says they're giving themselves every chance of taking down the ladder leaders.
8: Yeah, it's going to be a good battle down here on Sunday Arvo, and we've been doing our research on them all week and making sure we can put ourselves in the best best position to win this weekend. And
1: in Super Netball, a 20-point win for the Adelaide Thunderbirds over West Coast Fever, 65-45. 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
10: Well, I'm Doc and I'm covering for Beth today, and I've got to give you the weather. Well, yesterday we know it was 1, today it was 2, and at the moment it's going up. It's been a little bit like the weather to me is in Warwick. It's like a drought, and it's been a little bit like Groundhog Day, and it seems to be the same next week. You're running into those early 20s, but this cold front, it's like Groundhog Day. You know, the winter's here, isn't it? For a few days, and I think it's a little bit cooler tomorrow. It's around about a 6 tomorrow, and then it goes up, of course. But the rest of it, no rain. I was talking to a few of the people out of town, and they said they got to buy their water in now, and the dams are getting low. So, it's not looking good, hey, going into winter for us. But I will double check with the weather here. This morning it was 2.2, and it felt like 0.2. And at the moment it's 14, so it is going up, but it feels like 12. So that wind's not around, I suppose, of the old southwesterlies. And so there you go, tomorrow, 6.24, and the rest of it, it's all the same. It's early 20s, and And the only other thing, if you're out and about today, I'll tell you, you want to get in. I see where they're going to put that petrol prices up. So if you're going to buy some fuel, get in and get your fuel today. So on with the show. This is it. We got a few commercials for you and some great music coming up. I'm having a look at this. I think after that, you got the man himself, Mr. Louis Armstrong. Oh. All right, we'll stop for an ad break.
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Yes, so I'm covering Beth today. I'm Doc, and I generally do Thursdays nights and jazz and blues, but not today. I might put a blues or a jazz number in later for you if you want a bit of jazz. And seeing we're the capital of the jumpers and jazzers, aren't we? Beth today, she's away. If you want to catch up, you can catch up at St. Mark's Fete. I did ask her, and I think it's 10:30. Their band plays the Loved Ones, and they will be playing songs such as today. They're doing Good Vibrations, Dusty Springfield's numbers, California Dreaming, Mamas and Papas. So they're doing quite a few great numbers down there, their band. And anyway, what's down there? I'm just having a look at the moment. I think Paul told you most of them, but they got a vintage car display. So it sounds like a animal nursery for the kids and whatnot, and woodcraft, and it sounds like they got the lot down there. It's a good country fate. So there you go. So if you want to catch up with Beth, get down there and sing, and I'll do a couple of her numbers because she's given me a list of numbers to do. So coming up now, she said they're doing Good Vibrations and California Dreaming. There's two, so here you go. These ones are for you, Beth.

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1: It's Saturday, the 9th of May, 2026. Aries, fun and enjoyment of life will take centre stage today. Taurus, be extra careful with your spending and don't cave in to temptation. Gemini, don't sit idly by and let someone sprout facts you know to be wrong. Cancer, unresolved issues with a partner could come to a head. Just be open and honest. Leo, getting an agreement down in black and white will save a drama down the track. Virgo, be careful in whom you place your trust. Always. Libra, share your ideas with those around you, but listen to their ideas too. Scorpio, a decision you made may start to play on your mind. Sagittarius, be aware for someone who could stir up your cantankerous side. Capricorn, make sure you have all the facts before you respond. Aquarius, check the source of information given to you. You're right to be skeptical. Pisces, there could be cause for celebration due to a personal victory. And that's today's horoscope.
2: 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It's Saturday. You're listening to The Morning Show, live with Doc on Rose City FM, Warwick. Now, events that happened this week. President Ford announced the end of the Vietnam War, 1975. So, for that, let's do a couple of, I think you know the numbers I'm going to do. Well, here it is. It's the old red gum and cold chisel.

Mum and Dad and Denny saw the passing out parade at Puckapunyal. It was a long march from cadets. The 6th Battalion was the next to tour, and it was me who drew the card. We did Canungra, Shoalwater before we left.

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And can you tell me, doctor, why I still can't get to sleep?

see Frankie drinking tinnies in the Grand Hotel on a 36-hour rec leave in Funtown. And I can still hear Frankie lying screaming in the jungle till the morphine came and killed the bloody row.

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Temperatures going up a little bit, so you can put your head out. It's 17 at the moment, but it feels like 14. There you go. It's still cool old day, isn't it, for you? Now, coming up, I have a couple of requests. I have Nora Jones, Come Away With Me. I think I'd go away with Nora Jones. And after that, I've got the classic from The Animals. I will not say any more because it's one of those songs, The House of the Rising Sun, that if you listen to it, it's just, it comes across the radio. It's just one of those songs, great. So here's Nora and Come Away With Me.

And as I said, what a great song. And it does come across on the radio. It's just one of those songs that, you know, it's just really, really good from the Animals. Now, I've got a couple of community notices to go here. Well, as I said, Beth, well, she's with her band at the at St. Mark's Fete down there. But somebody rung up before, and the Fete, I thought it would go a bit longer, but have to speak to them, so why didn't it go all day? But it seems to be, it's got here 8:30 to 12 p.m. So there you go, at St. Mark's. And it's got, there's everything down there. As I said, even vintage car display, animal nurseries, barbecues going. You just got everything down there. So if you just want to get along, and when that finishes at 12, you can always go out to Morgan Park, because the races are on today and tomorrow. Well, they were on yesterday too. So for 3 days, that's pretty good for Warwick. What else is happening on this day? I'll tell you what's happening on this day. Pig races. They must be doing the pig races. This is at Merivale Hotel. That's the day at 11 o'clock. So there you go. You can pop out there. They're raising the money for cancer. And, yeah. So what are they? Oh, pig races are on from 12, they got here, and 5-race program. I suppose you can bet on them. I don't know what they do. They probably, they got bookies there, eh? I don't know if you can bet on. I suppose you can bet on anything, so why not pigs, eh? And they got live music. So there you go, live music, a large auction, raffles, and they've got pigs on the spit. That's a bit strange, isn't it? You got pig races, and what do you do? What are they doing? Killing them. I don't know, but that's what they got, pigs on the spit. That's a bit strange at pig races, that's all. But anyway, that's on, and that starts at pig races at 12. There you go. That's after the, what do we got here? Fete, the country fete. And the only other thing is, as I said, you've got Morgan Park on today, and you've got the races on out there, and that's all day today and all day tomorrow. And that's about all I have for you on. Oh, there's a few more there. I'll read them later. And now I've got, coming up for you now, I've got Richie Valance. He was only, I just can't work out, I don't even know if he wasn't even 20, was he? And he died in that plane crash. But this is 1958, and he does La Bomba. I always love this song. I don't know if you like it, but it's one of those you can dance along to. After that, I got the classic from the Eagles. It's called Hotel California, you know. It's a bit like Warwick, isn't it, Hotel California? You can check out, but you can never leave. And then the man himself, I haven't heard him for a while now. It's Johnny Farnham. And he's going to do, I know the Beatles, you'll say the Beatles do Help, but I always like Johnny Farnham doing Help, because you tell me if you reckon he does a good version of Help. And that's all, folks. So come on, Richie. You died too young. You should have knew. Yeah, it iced up that plane, a bit like Glenn Miller. He died. It was 1944. I think it was December, in English Channel, and they never found him or the plane. That was it. And they said it was bad weather and it could have iced up. It was, you know, well, over there, December's, yeah, right into winter. So there's, yeah, I might play Glenn later on for you. Here's Richie anyway. Come on, Richie, hit it.